music from Reckless Eric, Whole Wide World, here in Drive Time on KEXP. And up next is music from Kiwi Junior. This is Blowing Up. That's KEXP.

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My name's Evie Stokes, here DJing for you until 7 p.m. today. It's lovely to be here hanging with you. So thanks for tuning in. Some Lime Garden in the set, Body from Maybe Not Tonight, their So Young release, came out a couple months back. And they're going out on tour, going up the West Coast this fall. San Francisco, October 30th. Portland, November 1st. Seattle, November 2nd. And Quiver is also in the set, You're Not Always On My Mind, that comes from Golden Doubt. Came out in 2021. Kiwi Jr. with a new song called Blowing Up. They're based out of Toronto. And this new album from them is of the same name, Blowing Up. Out on August 14th, Reckless Eric with Whole Wide World, and new from Brother Bird. You heard the song Pariah. It's a Nashville artist. Album is out on September 25th. And Soccer Mommy way back there at top of the set. Color Theory was the record. Lucy was the song. Another Nashville artist and a beloved here at KEXP. Always like to get some Soccer Mommy on. And if you have requests or suggestions on music today, we always love to hear them. Will you send them our way, please? DJ@kexp.org is the email address, or text in to 206-903-5397. DJ Evie Stokes is where you can find me on Instagram, and both Russell and Brittany helping out behind the scenes today. So make sure you say hi to them. Coming up in an hour or so, we have a new episode of the KEXP podcast in our headphones. This week, Ripley Johnson was our guest. You know him from Wooden Ships, Moon Duo, Rose City Band, and more. Very talented guy, very kind guy, so stick around for that. And I mentioned this at the top of the show, but I want to make sure that you've heard, if you're in the Bay Area and you'd like to come to a happy hour with me, then please do. It's at Standard Deviant Brewing on Pier 70, the Pier 70 location in San Francisco. That's on Monday, June 29th, this coming Monday from 5 to 7 p.m. Free with RSVP. If you go to kexp.org to the events page, you'll find the RSVP link. And we would love to have you there. I'd love to meet you and say hi. It'll be a very casual hang. I know they'll be playing some sports games on the TVs, so you can watch those too. Music from Aphrodite behind me right now. I'm going to turn that up in just a second, but I want to say hi to Jay and Redmond Spencer listening from Columbia City today. Jerry in West Seattle and Alec listening in Bellingham. Malika in Oakland was loving that Kelsey Lou was playing earlier. Anne in Wedgwood, Katie in Clackamas in Oregon, and Aaron in Seattle. Jen, usually listening from Orcas, is on Kauai right now. You lucky duck. Mark in Ballard, Justin in Berkeley, and Tony in Paloma checking in from San Francisco. Good to hear from so many of you. Okay, Aphrodite's going up now. Stay tuned. Neo Archives on the way next. It's KEXP.

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2: It's KEXP. I'm Evie. Hello. I appreciate you tuning in today. Thanks for supporting KEXP and for hanging with me on a Tuesday. Pond in the set. Don't Look at the Sun or You'll Go Blind. That's a live sessions version. Came out in 2019. The new from Genesis Owusu, Pirate Radio. New album Red Star Woo and the Worldwide Scourge is out now. And he's touring, playing San Francisco on November 6th and Seattle on November 8th. More info up on the real-time playlist at kexp.org about that tour. And Chemical Brothers, that one, a request for Kevin. Galaxy Bounds from the album Come With Us. Nia Archives kicking off the set. Vertical from the new album Emotional Junglist. Just such a big fan of Nia Archives over the last couple of records, and really, really looking forward to hearing this forthcoming album again. It's called Emotional Junglist, out on July 24th. Okay, I'll be right back.
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2: Okay, so on this day in 1980, Teresa Wayman was born. She's the guitarist and vocalist from the band Warpaint, but she also put out a solo record called Love Laws about 10 years ago, just under 10 years ago. And I want to play with my favorite song from that record. It's called The Dream. Again, and she goes by TT as a solo artist. As here in the station where the music matters, listener-powered KEXP. 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

had a request from Jay. Jay said, may I please hear a song by The National called Mistake for Strangers? It feels relevant since I'm retiring from the Seattle Fire Department soon, and I hope to move through the spaces as a stranger. This is for you, Jay. Thanks for your time serving the city. We appreciate you.

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How you doing? Good to have you here. Thanks for listening in. Thanks for supporting KEXP. Thanks for all of it. Seriously, we are so appreciative of our community and our listeners, and I'm just glad to have you here today. And you just heard The National, Mistaken for Strangers from Boxer, a 2007 album. That one just recently, about a month ago, had an anniversary. Almost 20 years old, my friends. Almost 20 years old. That one going out to Jay. And as I mentioned before, some Arab Strap, You from the forthcoming album Half Told Tales, out in September. Excited to hear that one. Car Seat Headrest doing a cover of Golden Years from David Bowie. That comes from the Madlow Influences album that came out on Matador a few years back. And Warpaint also doing a cover of Bowie, Ashes to Ashes. And happy birthday to Teresa Wayman of Warpaint, born on this day in 1980. Also heard her solo project at the top of the set called TT. The song was The Dream from the album Love Laws. Again, Teresa Wayman from Warpaint, born this day in 1980. Good to see your names come up. Thank you, everyone who's writing in and saying hi. Nico in Gig Harbor said hello. So did Jenny, my friend Jenny in West Seattle, but is currently in Columbus, Ohio, listening. Hayes is listening. So is Johnny and Kyle listening from San Francisco today. Debbie in Freeland, Morgan in Seattle, and Logan's listening from South Carolina. And Logan had a great suggestion on some Femi Kuti. Wanted to hear Femi Kuti. Got it wrong for a sec. So I'm going to play some Femi Kuti now. This is Think, My People, Think. Wise words. It's KEXP.

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My name is Evie Stokes. Thanks for being here with me today. Some Most Def in there from that beautiful record called The Ecstatic. Came out in 2009, that one featuring Talib Kweli. Name of the song is History. But if you haven't dug into that record, if you're not familiar with it, can't find it on streaming services. It's been pulled off there, but you can download it, you can pay for it, and support Most Def if you want, and dig into the record a little bit. It's really, really good. Full of really incredible sampling and some good guest artists on that too. Tierra Wax Museum is the name of the new album. Wax Paper was the song. It's a brand new record out now. And Captain Planet from No Visa was a record that came out in 2020 on Bastard Jazz. Patty Cake was the song. And Captain Planet's had, I think, two records since then, many records over the years, all of which are just great. Great records. Such a good performer. Such a fun musician to see live. I highly recommend. And Femi Kuti at the top, Think My People Think, from the album Journey Through Life that came out last year on Partisan. That one was for Logan. Thanks for that suggestion, Logan. So, hey, on this day in 1969, Simon Rowe of Chapter House was born. So we're going to enjoy some Chapter House now.

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2: This is In Our Headphones. My name's Evie Stokes, and I'm very happy to be in the booth talking with Ripley Johnson today. Hey, Ripley.
3: Hey.
2: Thanks for making the trip in.
3: Thanks for having me.
2: Yeah. So folks may know you as a part of many different bands. Moon Duo, Wooden Ships, recently your work with Rose City Band.
3: Mm-hmm.
2: And I've got to tell you, I've been a massive fan of your work for so many years. I feel very lucky to have the chance to chat with you today. So thanks
3: Thank
2: for making
3: you.
2: Making it in. And you have a song from the Chicago duo BCMC that you brought to share with us today.
3: Yes.
2: Why this song?
3: Well, they have a new album out, mm-hmm. and I'm a fan. They have one previous album. That was one of the singles that they released. So that I just started listening to the single.
2: All right, well, let's take a listen. This is BCMC's Kaleidosmoke.

0: So this is from their new album, Stash, again, BCMC's Kaleidosmoke. And their last album came out in 2023. As we were mentioning, you'd listen to that record too, I think. Mm-hmm. It was called Foreign Smokes. Did you enjoy that record too?
1: I did, yeah. There's something about, again, back to genre, it doesn't really fit into any genre. It's not really rock and roll. It's not really, I don't know what you would call it. But I like albums that sort of don't fall into a genre. And this, and the pairing somehow with Cooper Crane playing the keyboards, and then paired with the guitar, but no drums and no bass, and it's not jazz, you know, and it's not noise, and it's not, what is it? It's intriguing to me, their sound. And it sounds, you know, improvised, but also structured, and it just sort of floats. I like that.
0: And this one I read, too, was apparently recorded on a half-inch, 8-track tape, and then recorded and mixed onto a 2-track, half-inch tape. To me, I don't understand very much of what that means. Maybe you understand more of it?
1: I do understand that.
0: Does it sound intense to you?
1: It sounds, as an artist, it sounds intense, because nowadays we're so used to being able to just, well, let's just fix that.
0: Right.
1: A tape is harder to fix, which is, I think, part of the charm that you commit to the performance, to the tape. And it adds sonic qualities, so recording to tape. 8-track tape, you know, in the 60s, you know, a lot of the Beatles stuff, you know, the stuff that they were doing that was revolutionary in the studio, they were doing with 4-track because 8-tracks didn't exist. So they would chain 2 4-tracks, maybe. So 8-track is, you know, there's a lot of stuff you can do with that. But to mix then to tape, I know Cooper, so we're friends, and he is a recording engineer and producer, and I love that he committed to the tape process. And he may have even mastered it analog. I know he likes that idea of like the all analog chain. So it never hits a computer. And then if you buy the record, you're getting the full analog experience. A computer was never involved, which is kind of cool.
0: So it's worth it to like buy the album on vinyl and listen to it.
1: Yeah.
0: Through your speakers.
1: The cassette, maybe they sell a cassette.
0: Yeah.
1: I don't know.
0: I do
1: have the cassette of the first album.
0: Oh, okay. Yeah. Well, you said you know Cooper personally, and I was reading through their bio on Bandcamp, and it kind of made me feel like I was on drugs a little bit reading through it. Do you think that the wording, the way that they talk about themselves, sort of aligns with the music that you're hearing from them, or like what else can you tell me about them?
1: I don't know. I haven't read the press releases.
0: Okay.
1: So, you'll have to tell me.
0: I won't read it to you because...
1: Well, the title, Kaleidosmoke, I mean, it sounds pretty stony.
0: Yeah.
1: Cooper, I met Cooper a long time ago when I was in this band Wooden Ships, and he was in a band called Cave, which is just one of my favorite bands of all time. And he's in a band called Bitchin' Bajas. Like, everything he touches is really interesting. So, yeah, we go way back, and I don't know. I guess he's a tripper.
0: So it makes sense.
1: Yeah, it makes sense.
0: Thanks for bringing it by. I had never heard of BCMC before, and I love this track. So thanks for showing it to me.
1: Thank you.

Lost Heads here on Drive Time on KEXP. I'm Evie. Hello. And I got a message from Igor. Igor is listening from Russia, from Yekaterinburg, and wants to hear some Alice in Chains. Cheer him up a little bit. Here's Nutshell. It's KEXP.

Alice in Chains' Nutshell from Jar of Flies, that one for Igor today. I want to say hi and bye to a couple people before I take off. Christine in Tumwater, thanks for listening today. Sarah in West Seattle, Morgan in Vancouver, and Steve in Portland listening in. Christine and Kent in Woodinville, and Justin in Ballard. Pete listening from Lake Stevens today. Joe in LA, and many more. Good to see your names come up. Thank you for being here with me today, for supporting KEXP. I want to make sure that you've heard too, if you're just joining us or you hadn't heard yet, we're going to be doing a happy hour. By we, I mean I am going to be hosting a happy hour at Standard Deviant Brewing on Pier 70 in San Francisco for our Bay Area listeners. That's on Monday, June 29th from 5 to 7 p.m. So if you'd like to come by, let us know. The link is sort of not working well right now, but if you email me, evie@kexp.org, I'll send you an RSVP link, okay? All right. Thanks so much for hanging with me today. Stick around. GOTB Fly is up next with a special Pride edition of WoPop from 7 to 10 p.m. And that should be incredible. So again, stick around and I will see you tomorrow. Same time, same place. Bye.

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Hlale phansi sithenisa Xoxe kuziphumilana Mbalisele isitori sakho Nanokuthi cabangani By the time iphumilana Maybe we can fall in love

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2: 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Happy Pride Month. I'm your host, Jyoti B. Fly, here for the next 3 hours, celebrating LGBTQ plus artists from around the whole world. This has been a real fun one to put together, so I'm looking forward to having you keep me company as we celebrate some of the most amazing LGBTQ plus artists from around the world. This right here, legendary artist and pop icon from South Africa, Brenda Fassie. Name of the track, Mapundulu. Famously coming out in the late 90s and early 2000s, one of the first prominent black celebrities in Africa to advocate for gay rights. She came out in her 2002 memoir, but folks already knew. Sparkle Mammy right before that with Penso and Voce, Indian-Mexican queer artist out of Texas, currently based in Chicago. Right before that, another South African artist, MX Blouse, with We Can Fall In Love. And at the top of our show, two queer icons, Arlo Parks and Luz and the Yakuza with I'm Sorry of a Transgressive from 2023. You can shout out the DJ, text at 206-903-5397 or email dj@kexp.org. Would love to take your requests, so hit me up with your favorite LGBTQ world tracks. 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

0: 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We are celebrating LGBTQ plus voices today, artists on WOPOP. Here for the next 2.5 hours, I'm your host, Jyoti B. Fly. No queer set would be complete without the amazing Charlotte Edigeri and Bolis Poupoul. This track, Thank You, off of their amazing 2022 release, Topical Dancer. So, so good. Shout out to John in Capitol Hill, who enjoyed that track too. Right before this, Rita Indiana with the track Ensalmo off of Mandinga Times, their release from 2020. At the top of the set, you heard Lido Pimienta, Indigi queer icon, with the track Eso Que Tu Haces off of her release, Miss Colombia. And Clarissa Bitar at the very top of the set, a Palestinian oud virtuoso, composer and multi-instrumentalist based in LA. Name of that gorgeous track was Dulab Bayati. Got a lot of different types of cuts lined up for you tonight. Hope you're enjoying them along with this incredible summer heat we've been getting. It is officially summer. Shouts to all of you celebrating the solstice. Shout out to all the dads. Happy belated Father's Day. Hope you're staying cool out there. Next up, I'm going to play you a track called Tavern Queen. I've been finding a lot of incredible LGBTQ artists from South Africa. Not just the amazing Brenda Fassie, but, you know, there's just so much freedom and the eternal quest for freedom, really, but especially epitomized in the history of music in South Africa, with lots of really, really cool and unique cutting edge sounds coming out right now. So I was super thrilled to discover Desire Maria out of South Africa. And the name of this track is called Tavern Queen. Next up, you got it tuned to Listener Powered KEXP.
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0: you know, dance floor culture is really so central to the LGBTQ community. A place where you can self-express on your own terms, be unashamedly yourself. So thrilled to be featuring LGBTQ artists on today's episode of WoPop. It's almost the end of Pride Month, and I've been really enjoying the full spectrum of human expression, identity, color, and more. We have so much to learn from the creative freedom inherent to this incredible community, and I'm honored to be sharing some cool, smooth, groovy tracks for you tonight. This right here is trans artist Octo Octa, born Maya Baldry Morrison, an incredible American house and electronic music producer, DJ. Check out a link to an interview in the real-time playlist where she talks about coming out, her journey, embracing her trans identity. You also heard Zahid Sultan, an artist of Kuwaiti and Indian origin based out of London, the UK. Name of that track, I Want Her But I Don't Want Her, off of Urban Synthwaves. Synthwave was the name of the release back in 2020. At the top of the set, Desire Maria with Tavern Queen. Super sexy South African house track there as well. Shout out to all of you being tuned in. Thank you so much for your listenership, your support. Ben and White Center, Coco, Maple Leaf, Tushar, Beacon Hill, J-Dub in San Francisco. Appreciate every single one of you. All right, let's see, what do we have next? I've been wanting to play you a Christine and the Queens track, and it's so hard to pick just one, but we're going to go with a track called Comme Si. Christine and the Queens, a stage moniker of French singer and artist Héloïse Letissier, developed their artistic identity after a breakup and found refuge, support, and inspiration from a trio of drag queens in Soho-based club Madame Jojo's. And that's where the inspiration behind the name Christine and the Queens comes from. So I'll let you check it out after some messages.
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2: Greetings, dear listener. How's your night going? I hope well. Hope you're enjoying the tunes as well. My name is DJ Joti B. Fly, here hosting WOPOP as I am every other Tuesday, featuring tracks from around the whole world. And today we are doing a Pride special, so bringing you tracks from the LGBTQ plus community. Just heard Lin de Quebrada out of Brazil, trans artist. Name of that track, Alenda, off of their release, Pajuba. Right before that, Wafia, Arab Australian queer pop artist, with the track I'm Good. That got pretty high up on the charts back in 2018. It became a bit of an anthem down under. You also heard Bell's Roar with a little tip of the hat to Bell Hooks, famous poet, artist, writer, scholar on the concept of love. Name of that track, We Carry Us. Bell's Roar, aka Sean Desiree, their solo project, featuring stories on their queer, gender non-conforming identity and intersectionality. Check out a link to their Bandcamp in the real-time playlist. At the top of the set, you heard Christine and the Queens with Come See. 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I'm dropping some nuggets in the real-time playlist as I go. 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
3: Hey, hey, happy WOPOP Tuesday. How's it going? I hope well. I'm Jyoti B. Fly, taking you on a journey through the LGBTQ universe tonight. It's almost the end of Pride Month, and I definitely wanted to pay my respects to the many incredible lesbian, gay, transgender, queer, and more artists whose creativity fills my creative cup, inspires me to no end. You just heard a few cool different tracks. Ting Tong Kets was the name of that queer punk band out of Malaysia. Name of that track, Alam Dan Manusia. You also heard Haya Zatri. She is a Palestinian singer, songwriter, composer out of Nazareth, currently based in Haifa. Name of that track was Ishtar, exploring her intersections of Arab songwriting and indie Levantine, what she calls cosmic sound. You also heard Mashri Leila, one of my favorite indie Lebanese rock bands. They are no longer together, but have an incredible discography, which I would recommend checking out. Name of that track was Ayode, off of their release Ibn El Layl from 2015. You also did hear another Lebanese track by Moose and Yam. Name of that track was Ibn Haram, off of Coast Cove from 2020. And at the top of the set, same Panther with Infrastructure. I want to give a shout out to each of you tuned in. Thank you so much for listening. I hope you're enjoying the summer vibes, staying cool. It's very hot out there. Scorcher, another one. But very excited to be heading into the summer season. Time for shorts and flip-flops, that's what I say. Lots of love to you, Kevin and Tom Wardner, Vanessa and Ballard, Cubby in Portland, Victoria, Fairfax, Ben in White Center, Coco in Maple Leaf. Thank you so much for being tuned in. I got a really sweet note from listeners out in Queensland, Australia. Thanks, Robert, for your note. It's cool that you lived in Harrow. That's where my mum and dad live. While I'm at it, shout out to Nalini Janardhan, my parents, who tune in via the archive, as well as Jamie out of the UK. Sending love to you all, as well as all the listeners from around the whole world, appreciating KEXP and the musical goodness we collectively put out into the universe. This right here is Honey Dijon. No LGBTQ pride set would be complete without Honey Dijon's goodness. This is a brand new track called I Like It Hot, and I'm going to let you enjoy it here on Listener Powered KEXP.
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2: It's real life married couple, the illustrious Blacks, made up of Manchild Black and Monster Black, also known as the Afro Electro Disco Space Punks. Based out of Brooklyn, they're collaborating here with Nicodemus. Name of the tune, Funk That, off a Wonder Wheel from 2017. Right before this, godfather of house music, Frankie Knuckles with Your Love. Little hat tip to the OG there. And to the top of the set, Honey Dijon featuring Green Tea Peng with I Like It Hot. Off of that release, The Nightlife, from April 2026 this year. Happy Woke Up Tuesday. Hope you're enjoying our special Pride edition. Really enjoying the vibes myself, if I may say so. I'm going to be playing you, let's see, next up. I want to play you some tracks from South Africa. A few older tracks and some more recent ones as well. I think I mentioned earlier in the show that there's been so much LGBTQ creativity out of South Africa through the ages. It's really just a masterclass in the freedom, finding the freedom, fighting for the freedom, for self-expression. This next artist I want to play for you is called Moonchild Sanelli, who identifies as bisexual. And this track is called Thunder Thighs. So I'll let you enjoy it. But I really appreciate you being tuned in. I hope you're well wherever you are and enjoying the prideful vibes. It's listener-powered KEXP, where the music matters.

0: 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I'm your host, Jyoti B-Fly, here for a special Pride edition of WoPop, bringing you a few South African-inspired legacy tracks tonight. This right here is a famous South African singer, award-winning singer, Lebo Mathosa, who was a Kwaito pioneer and unfortunately, tragically died in a car crash at her peak, at her prime, when she was only age 29 in Johannesburg. So didn't get to hear all the goodness from this amazing creative mind. Name of this track is Free off of Legends. Kwaito, of course, is the precursor to Amapiano music. A whole wave of goodness came out of South Africa in the 80s and 90s. Right before that, you heard Mayele, Bianca Mayele, a Colombian Indian artist based out of LA. She mashed up a Gypsy Woman with Nimbuda, a Hindi song, doing a Amapiano beat over it. Link to her Bandcamp in the real-time playlist if you want to check out that track. Maybe get it for your own collection. At the top of the set, you heard Moonchild Sanelli, about bisexual and fluid artist out of South Africa. Name of that track was Thunder Thighs from back in 2020. So thrilled to be with you tonight. We got about another hour left in the show, and I have lots more dance music. You know, the dance floor is where LGBTQ communities have found freedom, safety of expression for decades. And what a beautiful thing it is to be able to celebrate the various sounds coming out of this beautiful community, but also songs that we have all gotten down to on the dance floor over the years, found freedom of expression. So many people have. So thank you for being tuned in, for listening, enjoying it. Thank you for your notes. If you want to say hey, you can reach me. Text at 206-903-5397 or DJ at kexp.org if you prefer to email. I'm going to play you something else. I'm probably going to play you some Yeji, because no dance music set would be complete without one of my favorite Asian producers, Yeji. So I think I'm going to play you her track Easy Breezy coming up next on Listener Power KEXP.
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heart rate is up on that one. Addison Rae collaborating with Arca, aka Alejandra Gersi, trans Venezuelan record producer, singer, and artist based in Barcelona. Name of this track, Aquamarine, Arca Marine, off of Colombia from 2024. Right before it, The Banger by Princess Nokia. Drop Dead Gorgeous, name of that track, off of her release Blue Velvet from last year. Crystal Castles, right before that, with Transgender, off of their release number 3. Kalila with Washed Away. Super dope release off of Raven from 2023. Queer artist Kalila's video of Washed Away was shot in the Danakil Depression in Ethiopia, where her roots, her ethnic roots come from. Check out the link to that music video in the Real Time playlist. And at the top of the set, Korean-American artist Yeji, aka Kathy Yeji Lee, with Easy Breezy off of XL. Thank you so much for being tuned in. Appreciate you so much. Being part of our global community of music lovers, listeners, dancers, and inclusive, I hope, allies, co-conspirators to all marginalized folks, especially those at the intersections. Shout out to

0: You, Coco, and Maple Leaf, Carolyn and Wallingford, Nick and Sonoma, my mystery listener who enjoyed the piano off of the Amar Pianos, Glenn in Bellevue, Amanda in Olympia, Kevin in Tumwater, Vanessa, Ballard, Cubby in Portland. Appreciate you. My heart is bursting with gratitude. Thank you so much. Had a lot of fun picking out music for tonight's show. It wasn't necessarily easy. Had to do a lot of digging and research and did my best to verify that each of the artists that I played today are indeed identifying as members of the LGBTQ community. It does come with some complications depending on where in the world you are. A lot of artists have not come out because it is not safe to do so, especially in some parts of the world. So take a moment to honor all those folks living double life, living in a way where they can't be safe to be themselves. We take so much for granted, but I know that I am grateful for all the freedoms that I get to enjoy. I wish I had more, but you know what? I am grateful for the ones I have. I hope you are too. Let's see, I do have some more tracks to play, but first I'll play you some messages and then we'll get back into the music. We got about 35 minutes left in the show, so we'll see where it goes. This is WoPop on Listener Powered KEXP.
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0: How is the time passing so, so fast? They say it does when you're having fun. As am I. I hope you are too. You got it tuned to WoPop on listener-powered KEXP. I'm your host and DJ, Jyoti B. Fly, bringing you a special edition of our show tonight, celebrating Pride Month and the gorgeous array of LGBTQ plus voices in our ecosystem on our beautiful planet we call home. You just heard Leo Kalyan, UK-based Indian artist blending Bollywood nostalgia with futuristic R&B. Name of that track was The Edge. You also heard Nakane out of South Africa, collaborating there with Perfume Genius on the track Do You Well, inspired by gay-themed cinema and the inherently homoerotic nature of wrestling. Check out the video if you want to see more of that in the real-time playlist. Mozaza collaborating with Lebanese queer artist who loves belly dancing. That's what he's known for. Name of that track is Kayef. It came out in 2018 off of... Actually, it was self-released. Always love to see belly dancers of all genders. That's it for that short set. We got about 20 minutes left in the show. And I want to play you some more tunes. I did want to mellow things out. I have some vocalists who I wanted to feature, and from both recent times as well as some historical respects that I wanted to pay. So you will be hearing a little bit more mellow grooves in a little bit before our show ends. But first, play you some messages.
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0: Queer Liberties icons Mashri Layla with Radio Romance here. Right before this, a cover of the LCD Sound System's North American Scum by Emily Kokal featuring Mia Folick, queer gay Japanese American artist. You also heard Toya DeLazy with The Resurrection, the top of the set. I wanted to play you a track by Chavela Vargas, super iconic lesbian artist who came from Costa Rica and Mexico, pardon me, and had a groundbreaking career and didn't come out until she was 81 years old, which is pretty crazy to hold that in for a whole lifetime, but what a relief to come out at such a senior age. So this track that I want to play you is called Macorina by Chavela Vargas. Check it out here on Listener Powered KEXP.
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So much music to play. So much new music has come out over the last couple of weeks, and I've been keeping a running list of a bunch of songs I want to play as well, so we have a lot of stuff to get to through the next 3 hours, but thanks for joining us. You heard Skinny Puppy with Assimilate from Bites. Wanted to play that one after Fat Dog, because Fat Dog and Skinny Puppy, back to back. Shout out to my mom for that one. We were once again traveling all around. There's a TV in pretty much every room, which I now realized I didn't sign out of my Spotify on any of those TVs, but most mornings when we were getting ready, I'd put some music on the TV and listen

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1: Absolutely beautiful in Seattle this week. A little warm, I'll admit that, but a lot cooler than it was in Italy. That was very, very hot when I was over there. So it's nice to be back, even if it's still quite warm here in Seattle. It's been very pretty. And of course, the sun has been out for quite some time. My drive in tonight was very, very beautiful. It was while the sun was setting. There was a bunch of soccer fans walking all around. Bunch of Bosnia and Herzegovina fans getting ready for the match in Seattle tomorrow. But speaking of summer, I'm going to start it off with this song. It's a song that I play pretty much every single time summer hits because it's just perfect. It's a little summertime rolls for you. It's Jane's Addiction. It's KEXP.

0: It's music from Hannah Cohen. That is Summer Sweat from Earth Star Mountain. That record came out in March of 2025. Wanted to play a couple of summer songs as summer just hit a couple of days ago. And it's just absolutely gorgeous in Seattle right now. Jane's Addiction right before that. Summertime Rolls from Nothing's Shocking.
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0: I totally forgot to shout out Jyoti and such a great Pride show on WOPOP tonight. If you want to join us for Pride this weekend, it's happening Saturday, June 27th. We'll be hosting some of our Pride programming live here in the Gathering Space. And you can expect some live sets from KEXP DJs Reverend Dollars, Britt Hanson, Kennedy, and Riz. There'll be burlesque and drag performances from Kimmy Cash, Lavish the Jewel, and Violet Vareo, and a live set from Thavaron. For more information and tickets, you can visit kexp.org/events. That's Pride programming continuing on Sunday between noon and 6 p.m. It's all happening this weekend. If you want to go back and check out Jyoti's Pride set, you should do that in the real-time, not in the real-time playlist, the streaming archive for the next couple of weeks. You take off 2 weeks and you just, you know, you lose some bits of talking here and there. All right, we're going to get right back into it. Little upbeat set here with some brand new songs. Very excited to see this one. This is new from Julia Jacklin. It's called Get Away From Me.

Music from Harvey Danger. Carlotta Valdez from Where Have All the Merrymakers Gone? Aaron Huffman, bassist for Harvey Danger, born on this date, passed away 10 years ago back in 2016. A huge loss for the Seattle music scene, Seattle arts scene, member of The Stranger. And yeah, I just wanted to play one of my favorite Harvey Danger songs that also has an incredible intro bass line to it. So there you go. The best right before that, Expert in a Dying Field. That's the title track to that album. Slow Pulp, Better Man from Melody. That record comes out on September 18th. And Julia Jacklin starting up the set with Get Away From Me, I Think I'll Love You Soon from The Gem. That new record is out on September 25th. I think I say this every time new album cycles roll around, but it's crazy to think that we are already playing singles from albums that come out in September. I know it's June. It just doesn't seem like June to me. My name is Atticus. I'm your host and DJ every Tuesday night, 10 p.m. to 1 a.m. This is listener-powered KEXP, 90.3 FM in Seattle, 92.7 FM in the Bay Area. 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And thank you to all the listeners out there. So many of you writing in right now. I was gone the last couple of weeks, so getting lots of love from people on the texts and email lines, and I'm working on writing back to as many of you as I can right now. But I will get back to you very shortly. I might have to play a couple of long songs coming up here to give me some extra time. We're going to start this set off with some new music out of Seattle. This is Terra Cactus

It's music from Yellow Tango. That is Sinatra Drive, Breakdown from This Stupid World, going back to 2023. Gabriel Poso in there, Contigo Mi Vida, from Mara Velia. That one came out last Friday, June 19th. Terra Cactus in there, Discoteca Fugitiva, from Calypso. That record came out a couple of weeks ago on Share It Music out of Seattle. It's right here on KEXP, 90.3 FM in Seattle, 92.7 FM in the Bay Area. 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This is one of them. It was a surprise release from the OCs, or OCs, or OCS, or however you want to call them nowadays. This is the title track. It's called Off Course, keeping up that same kind of theme from that Yola Tango song. It's kind of a long, jammy, crowdy song. I listened to this one quite a bit all over Italy. One of my go-to train records. We took a couple of trains, and it was nice just looking outside, listening to this album. This one's called Off Course.

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0: It's music from The Young Evils. That is Renegades from False Starts going back to 2014. Crazy to think that that was that long ago. My name is Atticus, your host and DJ every Tuesday night, 10 p.m. to 1 a.m. And this is listener-powered KEXP, 90.3 FM in Seattle, 92.7 FM in the Bay Area. We stream across the world, kexp.org, and on our free mobile app as well. That was a nice long half-hour long set of music right there. You heard Mateel right before that. That is Jeff Goldblum from Georgia Gothic going back to 2022. Shout out to Mateel, who was messaging me while I was in Italy, reminding me that it's okay to spend money on some things. I may have spent too much money, and I'm still afraid to look at my credit card bill, but it's okay. We'll make more money, and the memories are worth it. So shout out Mateel for that. Blondshell, Heart Has to Work So Hard. Blondshell's going to be touring, playing in San Francisco on Saturday, October 17th at the Castro Theater, and in Seattle at the Showbox Soto on Tuesday, October 20th. Fontaine's DC in there, Too Real from Dogrel going back to 2019. Brand new music from West Side Cowboy, that is Kick Stones, The Boys from It Goes On. I really love West Side Cowboy. I've loved everything that they've put out so far and really excited for what this new album has in store. Pink Floyd, Astronomy Domine from their debut album, The Piper at the Gates of Dawn. I absolutely love that album and getting lots of love for that in the texts and emails as well. Playing some older, weirder Pink Floyd. And OC is starting off that long set of music that is Off Course, the title track to their new album. It's like six songs long, but I think it's still 45 minutes or something like that. Gets a little jammy, a little crowdy during a lot of it. And Bridget Dawson is back on that album, which is really great to see. OCs always play the same weekend in Seattle in September. It's always the first week in September. I should double check that that's still happening this year. But I'm pretty sure that what they do is they put a hold on it every single year. As soon as they finish that run of shows, they sell out Numos every year, put a hold on the next weekend or the weekend for the next year, and a comeback. So hopefully Bridget Dawson is in the group for that. I know she's been playing with them for these last few shows when this album came out. So hopefully get to see her back in the band. Feel free to reach out, DJ at kexp.org. You can also text me at 206-903-5397. 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All right, we're going to bring down the rock a little bit. That was a very loud, rock-heavy set. We're going to start it off here with some Aja Monet. This one's called Elsewhere from The Color of Rain. We're getting rain this weekend. I'm very excited. It's been a while.
1: What's going on? You are tuned in to Elsewhere Radio, where we got all rhythm, no algorithm. And if you're ready to take flight into the great unknown, I've got something new just for you. So strap in and stay tuned for the best in surreal blues from Aja Monet.

somebody-ness. 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

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There's revolution.

It's music from Gorillaz. That is Every Planet We Reach Is Dead from Demon Days. You heard brand new music from Baby Rose. Let Me Go from Urinalism. That one comes out next month on July 10th. Brandi Younger in there featuring Moo Moo Fresh, Brand New Life, the title track to that album from 2023. Just an absolutely stunningly beautiful album. And Aja Monet, the new album is called Color of Rain. That one featuring Michelle Andigiocello and Georgia Ann Muldrow. The song is called Elsewhere. That one came out last month. My name is Atticus, your host and DJ every Tuesday night, 10 p.m. to 1 a.m. It's great to be back. I was off the last couple of weeks, sweating in Italy. It was very, very hot over there. Sean just got into the building. He'll be filling in for Abby tonight from 1 a.m. to 5 a.m. Just recapping my trip a little bit to Sean. We're talking about the lack of AC, but also the free healthcare. Pros and cons. There's water fountains everywhere. Nasoni everywhere, so you get free water, free healthcare. You just have to deal with the lack of AC. All right. We got a little over an hour left together, and then Sean's going to be taking over from 1 a.m. to 5 a.m. Feel free to send in those requests, dj@kexp.org. You can also text me at 206-903-5397. Slowly working on writing back to everybody. It's been a very busy show. Thank you so much to everybody for writing in. All right, that last song ended with a nice long piano outro, and so I figured I'd start this set with another song with a nice long piano outro. This is music from the It's Uncertain Smile. It's KEXP.

Music out of Seattle, that is Bread and Butter from their self-titled release going back to 2017. That is Worst of Times. Shout out to Matt listening in San Diego. We were talking about the Young Evils and how much we miss that band. Then we started talking about Bread and Butter as well, and they are just the perfect music for summertime. I love putting them on. Anytime it's nice and sunny and beautiful out and driving around Seattle, it just kind of is perfect for that. Also brings back a lot of fond memories. I saw them at a lot of house shows back in the day, 8, 9, 10 years ago, when they were first starting, before that album came out. Saw them all over Seattle at a bunch of house shows. The Smiths in there, How Soon Is Now, that one is going out to Emma, one of the many people that I met in Italy during our trip. I dragged my mom to a lot of Irish pubs while we were in Italy because there was a lot of World Cup matches on, and I couldn't watch most of them because of the time difference, all that stuff. But there was a lot of games on at 7, 10 p.m., and I'd kind of make my mom stop in a different place, get a Guinness, watch some games, and was hanging out in one. And we were sitting at a table, and we had these two Irishmen off to my right who were very, very nice that we became friends with. One of them who lives in Woodinville, just outside of Seattle, so that was very fun. And then met a few other fellow Americans off to my left as well, and that was just really fun. It was great getting to meet a bunch of different people while we were visiting different parts of the world. Right before that, that is Uncertain Smile from Soul Mining, one of my favorite songs from one of my favorite bands. Felt like a good time to play that song. It's just been so nice and sunny here. My name is Atticus, your host and DJ every Tuesday night, 10 p.m. to 1 a.m. We have Pride coming up this weekend on Saturday, June 27th. We'll be hosting some of our Pride programming right here live in the Gathering Space. You can join us for live sets from KEXP DJs Reverend Dollars, Britt Hansen, Kennedy, and Riz. There'll be burlesque and drag performances from Kimmy Cash, Lavish the Jewel, and Violet Vareo, and a live set from Thavaron. For more information and tickets, please visit kexp.org/events, and then we'll be continuing Pride programming on Sunday between noon and 6 p.m. It's going to be a great weekend that's happening this coming weekend, Saturday, June 27th, and Sunday, June 28th. All right, I'm going to get into some minimal wave, cold wave, synth wave, whatever you want to call it, some music that you may hear on Mechanical Breakdown, which happens every Friday night, Saturday morning, 1 a.m. to 3 a.m. I fill in on that show a lot. Sean fills in on that show sometimes. He is going to be taking over the overnight from 1 a.m. to 5 a.m. But one of my favorite spots that me and my mom discovered in Rome was this great wine bar. We actually went there a couple of different times. They were playing great music the entire time that we were there. And there was one night that they played a lot of cold wave and minimal wave and all that sort of stuff. So I wanted to play a couple of the songs that I heard at that bar. We're going to start it off here with some Ruth. This is Polaroid.

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Prince closing out a set of music, four songs, clocking in about 23 minutes. Some long songs in that set. That is DMSR from 1999. Not the year that that album came out, but the album is titled 1999. I'm sure you knew that. Zelta right before that with the song BDSM. I thought it'd be fun to go from BDSM to DMSR. S.A. Pa right before that. Carcajou from an album that I'm not even going to try to pronounce because I'm terrible at French. And Ruth with Polaroid Roman Photo. Grab that off a French synthwave compilation. Played those songs back to back after hanging out in a wine bar in Rome last week, or 2 weeks ago at this point. Went there a couple of times with my mom, and they were playing a bunch of great music both times. One night, it was all cold wave, dark wave, synth music. It was really, really awesome. Anyway, my name is Atticus, your host and DJ, every Tuesday night, 10 p.m. to 1 a.m. This is KEXP, where the music matters. I got about 24 minutes left in this show, and then I'm going to be passing it on over to Sean Morrow, who will take you through the overnight from 1 a.m. to 5 a.m. Make sure you stay tuned to that. It's going to be an amazing show, as it always is. If you have any last-minute requests, send them my way, dj at kexp.org, or you can text me at 206-903-5397, and I'll try and work those in before the end of the show. I still have a bunch of music I want to get to, so I'm going to try and power through a few songs here and then hop back on the mic here in about 15 minutes or so. But in the meantime, I'm going to start off with some Mazzy Star because it is Hope Sandoval's birthday today. It's KEXP.

That's music from Nico. That is These Days from Chelsea Girl here on KEXP, where the music matters. 90.3 FM in Seattle, 92.7 FM in the Bay Area. 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out of the way here in just under 10 minutes and pass it on over to Sean, who'll be filling in for Abby tonight on the overnight from 1 a.m. to 5 a.m. Always love getting to catch Sean's show, and a fun backstory. I first started here at KEXP, DJ assisting for Troy when I was in high school, but then I left off for college for a year. I came back, and I was just assisting, doing a bunch of stuff, assisting different people. I ended up interning on the morning show for quite some time, for about a year and a half, something like that. And the day that I started interning on, I think it eventually became a couple of days, but for a while it was just one day a week, and it was always the morning of Sean's old overnight show, which I believe was Wednesday nights into Thursday mornings. So I used to come in a couple hours early on Thursday morning and pull a bunch of CDs for the morning show, and I always got to catch Sean's show on the drive-in, and then also while I was pulling CDs for the morning show. And I just learned so much music through Sean's show. It's always such an impressive show. His music knowledge just goes on and on and on and on. And it's just a great show. So I credit him for a lot of my love of various music. Make sure you stay tuned for that show. It's going to be great, as it always is. Kurt Vile, right before that Nico song, that is Avalanches of Snow from Philadelphia Has Been Good to Me. That's the last track on the latest release. And he's going to be playing in Seattle next Friday, July 3rd, at the Fifth Avenue Theater. I'm going to be playing in at the Castro in July. Sorry. At the Castro in San Francisco on July 7th. Mistyped that one. Accidentally put an ampersand instead of a 7. Mazzy Star at the top of the set. That is Hala from She Hangs Brightly. Happy birthday to Hope Sandoval, born on this date. And I think that's about it. Thank you so much to everybody for writing in. Thank you to all the texts and emails all through the show. Got a lot of great requests. I tried to get to as many of those as I possibly could. And I was off the last couple of weeks. So I feel like everybody's been catching me up on what's been going on in their life. And it's been really nice to chat with so many of you who are listening from so many different parts of the world. And it's a part of the reason I love KEXP so much, because we have such an amazing community of listeners everywhere across the world who just have so much exciting stuff going on and just love music like I love music. So thank you so much to everybody for writing in. All right, I'm going to leave you. Let's see. Let's do this last song here. I think this one makes sense. This is brand new music from Boards of Canada. Their new record is called Inferno. This is All Reason Departs. I've been really loving this entire record. Another record that I listened to quite a bit on trains and planes while I was gone for a couple of weeks. Have a great week, everybody. Don't forget about Pride happening this weekend. We got a bunch of things going on. You can check it out, kexp.org/events. And I'll see you next week.

to accept the law of the Wima. The great war must be fought. This bloody sacrifice is the critical

Wrapping up that set with some 90s electro flavors from Random Factor. It's the overnight show, quarter past 1 a.m. My name's Sean, in here for Abby. Broken Mirror from Too Fast Into the Future from 1998, alias of Carl Finlow. Some Underworld In Between, Bruce Lee off 1999's Boku Fish. Open it up with Brian Ferry, The In Crowd off Another Time, Another Place, following a great edition of KXP at Night with Atticus back from his tour of the continent. Boards of Canada, All Reasons Depart from Inferno. He was catching me up on the trip, doing his talented Mr. Ripley thing over there. He seemed most impressed with the fountains, which did sound good, and the sandwiches. I gotta get over to Italy sometime. Thanks so much for tuning in. We're back to it here, forthcoming out of Australia from Rainbow Chan, Pamela Water. It's the overnight show. Keep it locked.

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Bit past 1:30 here on the West Coast. 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My name's Sean, 90.3 FM in Seattle, 92.7 in the Bay. 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Before that, Motorway, single from Phaser Days. Check out her in-studio performance here at the station. Link to that in the real-time playlist, as well as all the Bandcamp links for those new releases. One of those tracks, you swear, came out yesterday. New music forthcoming, just announced from Frankie Rose. Lead single from her record, Hyla. It's called Can't Be Wrong. That one dropping September 18th. Debut full-length from LA synth-pop duo Paycheck before that. Repeater. And more new music forthcoming. Opening up that set from Melbourne's Rainbow Chan, you heard Pomelo Water off the Bridal Lament. Back to it here, I'm in a shoegazy mood. So this is The Velt from Aphrodisiac, Until You're Forever from 1994, KEXP.

Going back to 1992 with Curve, track called Cherry. It's the Overnight Show in a shoegazy mood there. Apollo Heights in between Baby Talk, White Music for Black People. Post-project of the Velts, co-founders Daniel and Danny Chavis. When you heard opening up that set, Until You're Forever from Aphrodisiac. Great, underappreciated shoegaze and dream pop record from 1994. With help from Cocteau Twins, Robin Guthrie. Stay in the shoegaze realm, little My Bloody Valentine. Keep locked.

0: It's the Chameleons. 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
0: Thanks so much for tuning in. It is the Overnight Show. My name's Sean, in here for Abby, 2:15 here on the West Coast. Hope to see you here this Saturday for our special Pride event in the Gathering Space. It's going to be a lot of fun. You can get tickets and more information, kexp.org/events. Wrapping up that set with the Chameleons, Nostalgia from What Does Anything Mean? Basically, English rock group's second record. Paired that up with Sonic Youth's Teenage Riot from Daydream Nation. Before that, a perfectly timed request for Slow Dive, Souvlaki Space Station from Souvlaki. My Bloody Valentine opening up that set. I Need No Trust, that one originally appearing on their 1988 Feed Me With Your Kiss 12-inch. Kicking things off with new music. I didn't think I'd ever say this again, from the Drudy Column.

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But as human beings, our own imagination to neighbors, our ability thinking, the ways of being, the ways to

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And yet to say, I am sorry. I love you because of that. Because of that fact, in actuality, I'm in reality. When the fact is a fact and you can't just stop, you stop with them. You stick with me, you stick with you. I love who I am. I'll keep my encounter, my encounter to you.

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Lovely track there from Turn on the Sunlight and Sam Gendel featuring Laraje on Wander the Open Sky from Warm Waves. It's the Overnight Show. It's KEXP. My name's Sean. In here for Abby. Paired that up with forthcoming music from Welsh musician Aisha Vaughn, The Water from Water World. You can find that July 17th on Leaving Records. Moom. Saturday Night just keeps on rolling from their debut. Yesterday Was Dramatic, Today Is Okay. Opening up that set, since I didn't think I would ever say, new music from the legendary Drudy Column. You heard Liars from a nascent out July 10th. First album, first new music in 15 years from Vinnie Riley and Company. Can't wait for that one. Keeping it low and slow here, in that kind of mood here late at night as we eye 3 o'clock on the West Coast. This is Do Make, Say Think. Goodbye, Enemy Airship. KEXP.

It's Do Make, Say Think, Goodbye Enemy Airship closing track on the Canadian post-rock group's second LP from 2000. Goodbye Enemy Airship, The Landlord is Dead. Thanks for tuning in. 10 minutes till 3 here on the West Coast. I'm in for Abby. Little Beach House getting us started. Saltwater, off their 2006 self-titled debut.

It's a late night, early morning broadcast fix. Paper cuts and noise made by people. 3 a.m. It's the overnight show. My name's Sean. Quick break here. Pair that up some Grizzly Bear, Gun Shy, Off Who Shields. Beach House opening up that set with Saltwater. Over to Baltimore, this new one from Horse Lords. First Galactic Utopia. KEXP.

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the 12-inch mix of A Flock of Seagulls' Nightmares. It's KEXP Half 3 Overnight Show. My name's Sean, in here for Abby. Thanks so much for tuning in. The 3 a.m. hour, the loopy hour, a.k.a. I don't know what to play song to song, evidenced in that set. We also hear John Fox, Miles Away from the Garden, second solo LP by the prolific Ultravox member. Going back to 1998, Fantastic Plastic Machine, Electric Ladyland, off of Luxury. Out of South Korea, the band The Nauchi, Bird from the EP, Here Comes That Crow, playing June 28th in San Francisco, July 8th in Seattle. Check out the Bandcamp link for the rest of that EP and all of their tour dates. Parasite Jazz, we also heard some Animal Collective, The Purple Bottle, Baltimore mainstays Horse Lords opening up that set way back when. First Galactic Utopia. This is new out of Berlin from Japanese artist Courtney Bailey.

Quick little break here. Overnight show, Dreamcast Mo out of DC with Sammy. Hold Me Close, XL Middleton, Funkin' Me Up, Cusco, Ha Ha Ha, Simple Symmetry, Inquenquezi, The Peaking Lights Remix, Generate, Express, Courtney Bailey. It's all on the playlist, all over the map tonight. My name's Sean, in for Abby, Overnight Show. Wanted to get this one in. Really changing gears here. 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

Going back to 1995, it's DJ Crush, Third Eye, half four, early Wednesday. It's the Overnight Show. My name's Sean, in here for Abby from MISO. Busta Rhymes in between Do My Thing from The Coming. If you happen to be in Poland, he's playing July 9th in a city and venue I don't know how to pronounce. Open it up with some free jazz, courtesy of Marion Brown, Pepe's Tempo, Awa Fora from 1976 originally. Been listening to that one a ton. In the background here, getting us going, Biosphere. Birds fly by flapping their wings. You learn something new every day. Keep it locked. It's KXP.

Brand new out of Los Angeles from Sharada Shashi Dhar, Arches A Foot on the Ground, her new record in Color Field. Quarter till five here on the West Coast. It's the Overnight Show. My name's Sean, in here for Abby. Can't recommend that one enough. Link to her Bandcamp page on the Real Time playlist if you're following along. KXP.org. New Kalela Out of Time featuring 8K Paul from New Avatar. July 10th, that one dropping. Already feels like a top 10 of this year. Terry Tamlitz, her cover of Tangerine Dream, Sex on a Real Train, and Biosphere opening up that set. Birds Fly by Flapping Their Wings. Drops On from 2006. As we close in on early, thanks so much for tuning in. Keeping it mellow here. A little Japanese electronica, originally from 1995, from Mastermind. This one called Afternoon Rendezvous. It's KEXP.

That was Harold Budd, Overnight Show. My name's Sean. It's been a pleasure. Stay tuned early up in a few with Eva. One more for you from the Roches. Have a great week. Catch you next time. It's KEXP.

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New music from Boards of Canada. And Inferno is their first album in 13 years. Very nice. Just released at the end of May. That song was Into the Magic Land. You heard Perfect Day before that, a rendition of that original Lou Reed song. And music from Sade with the Sweetest Taboo coming out of the Doors, Riders on the Storm. So proud of that segue. This is Early. I'm Eva Walker, your host every Monday through Friday, 5 a.m. to 7 a.m. Really glad to be here with you all this morning. And I am running off of 2 hours of sleep because the two-year-old didn't want to go to sleep and is feeling a little sick, a little nasally. So I'm not sure if I hallucinated on the way to work or if I actually did see a coyote on my way in. Probably saw a coyote. That was probably real because I feel pretty normal right now. Let us know what you want to hear throughout the show. Maybe you didn't get enough sleep and you're seeing things too. If so, message us 206-903-5397. 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And here is some music from Woo Life. This is The Fool. Here we go. This is Early.

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0: Music from Man Woman Chainsaw with Nosedive here on Listener Power KEXP. You heard Ride with Vapor Trail off of Nowhere, released back in 2011. And music from Woo Life, a band out of Manchester. You heard that song, The Fool.
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2: All right, you got to tune to early here on KEXP. I'm Eva Walker. And it's Wednesday, and coming up in just under the hour, we got your Walker Wormhole Wednesday selection for today. But right now, here's some Vince Staples.

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is that little space we find in the dark each night without a light, in the bend of dark arms, safe from trauma, grief, and strife. Black is the color of real jungle fever in Belize, Tanzania, or Papua New Guinea. 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It is the sunset horizon disappearing into Ontario Lake. 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

0: of red, black is the color. 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
1: I love all the messages coming in of people, you know, saying, "You didn't hallucinate. You saw a coyote." Wow. Yeah. I've lived in Seattle my entire life, and I don't think I've ever seen one before. I saw it on my way to work. Good morning. If you're just tuning in, this is Early. I'm Eva Walker, your host every Monday through Friday, 5 a.m. to 7 a.m. And shout out to Ken in Lake City, Honeybat in the Bay Area, Peter in Madison Valley, Greg in Queen Anne, Joe in Columbus, Ohio, Michael in the Lancaster. And we've got Andrew in New Orleans tuned in, Sean in West Seattle, Scott in New York City. Ooh, I'm going to be in New York in a couple weeks, actually. And Jason in Albuquerque also tuned in, Trish in Fremont, and Graham hanging out with us this morning. And say hi. You can send us a message, 206-903-5397. 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Here now is some local music from Zoukrot. And make sure you keep it tuned because it's Wednesday. That means we got a Walk a Wormhole Wednesday selection coming up at 6:30. You don't want to miss it. KEXP.

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every media minute. America's hysterical hands drip blood. A pointing finger on inward. The people scroll over bodies. Wet dreams of war. We want to believe we aren't dying too. And the joy is sad. And the art is sadder. When will we live, we think, in words? And I am a sound. They tell me love is hard work. But why does it come so easy? I haven't clocked in. I don't want this love to tire or go on strike for better wages or lose itself in a bottle at a lonely bar. I am tired of protest. I'm tired of protest. Everything here is a job. Even love. And that is how I know. That is how I know they have trained us to become what we loathe. To desire what disguises us. To be the executed and the executioner. I had a friend who had a friend, and they are no more. He was so busy. He was so busy being himself. He couldn't try just being for a change. Maybe. Maybe if we market love like a selfie. Or maybe if we offer a stimulus package for feelings we don't allow ourselves to feel. Maybe then we can communicate. Or at the very least, we can laugh. We can laugh at the hypocrisy of our silly predicament here together. Insanity is the father of invention. He's a rolling stone. The Christians are clinging to their God more than ever before. Rickety religions reveal rickety men. Been there. Done that. I want a God no American can worship. I want a God who doesn't want to be worshipped, who isn't insecure or condescending. I want a God who doesn't put borders around heaven. I want a God who smuggles souls past patrol officers, sins seated in the trunk of his four-door chest, thundering down walls. I want a God, don't you? Don't you? We need something, something greater than ourselves. There's a whole lot of religion and not enough God. A whole lot of religion and not enough God. To the God that shivers the leaves, kisses the rivers, and brings us to our knees. Something, something greater within ourselves. I want a God who returns prayers to sender. Who laughs with or at us. I want God, don't you? We need something. I want a God who loves.

according to your mom, doing the washing. Capitalism. Your mom does the washing. You pay her a dollar. You get her to do your mate's washing. Your mate pays you $50. Communism. Your mom does the washing. You do the washing. Every night you salute a picture of your dad. Socialism. Your mom does the washing. You do the cooking. Everybody is happy in theory. Feudalism. Your mom does the washing and pays you tax. Colonialism. You barge into your mom's room, claim you discovered your mom's room, dump all your dirty clothes on the floor. Fascism. Your mom does the washing, and you are obsessed with her nose. Liberalism. You watch your mom do the washing and you feel really, really bad. Something must be done, you say. Something may or may not get done. Libertarianism. Your mom does the washing. You believe you did the washing. Religion. Your mom does the washing. You thank God. Atheism. Your mom does the washing. You make a 12-part YouTube video demanding peer-reviewed evidence that she did, in fact, do the washing. Zionism. You shoved your mom into the washing machine and the spinning made her dizzy and that dizziness made her vomit and you point to that vomit and call it anti-Semitism. Americanism. Your mom does the washing. It's in the Constitution. End of discussion. Mansplaining. Your mom does the washing. You tell her how best to do the washing. You have never done the washing. Same-sex marriage. Your moms do the washing. Patriarchy. Your mom doesn't exist. The washing is mysteriously done. Turfism. Your mom doesn't want your other mom doing the washing because of, like, genitals and stuff. Polling. There's a 70% chance you will do the washing on Saturday night. Come Sunday morning, it was 100% done by your mom. Africanism. You go to Benny's house. Benny's mom does the washing. You ask your mom why she doesn't do the washing. You do not survive the night. Feminism. Your mom insists you grow up and do your own washing. White feminism. Your mom hired a woman of color to do the washing. Male feminism. That one time I did the washing, I told everybody I did the washing. I blogged about it, bragged about it, took a selfie, Insta story, went on TV, won an Oscar, went on Fortnite, did a dance. I am an ally. Hashtag me too. Egalitarianism. That one time you did the washing is proof it's all equal. No one needs feminism anymore. Hip hop. Every day I'm hustling. Every day I'm hustling. When I bring the basket, mama puts the washing in. Narcissism. You look good in the clothes your mom washed. Surrealism. The washing does your mom.

0: 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Music from Kitchens of Distinction with that song Drive That Fast, released off of Strange Free World. And you also heard new music from Australian band Pawn, The Fatal Shore, the name of that track. And that's off the release Terrestrials, which just released about a week ago. And you heard music from Joshua Idehin, that song, Mom Does the Washing, so good. And you can read an interview with him regarding that song. We put a link in a real-time playlist. Go check that out. Do some reading. Thank you to Sina putting in information for you at kexp.org. Aja Monet with Every Media Minute. And you heard music from the Cramps before that with Human Fly, coming out of Seattle's very own Zoocrot with that song, Rot.
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0: All right, coming up real soon, your Walker Wormhole Wednesday selection for today. Keep it tuned. We're going to do that in about 10 minutes here. And I want to thank everyone who supports KEXP. We're able to get wacky and weird and even just change our mind on the spot or react to what's happening in real time because you help us remain human powered. 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It's never too early or too late to give. 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And make sure you join us here in the gathering space this Saturday. It's going to be Pride at KEXP. There's going to be DJ sets from Reverend Dollars, Britt Hansen, Kennedy, and Riz, some burlesque performances. Oh, man, lots going on. You can get more information at kexp.org/events. And the Pride programming will continue on Sunday between noon and 6 p.m. So there's a lot happening celebrating Pride Month, actually. This weekend on KEXP. Make sure you tune in to all of that amazing special programming. All right. How about some Nirvana? It's been a little while. KEXP, Walker Wormhole Wednesday, coming up.

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0: Music out of Japan. Some post-punk, post-rock with that band Mono. And you heard Nirvana with Something in the Way off of the 1991 release Nevermind.
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0: All right, it's Wednesday. You know what time it is.

All right. So I thought after playing that mono track, that was a great segue into our Walk a Wormhole Wednesday selection for today. And if you've never heard WWW, it's when I bring a song that I found going down what I like to call a YouTube wormhole. And you may have heard it before. You may know what the song, it's new to me. It's new to me. And usually it's new to folks who tune in, but you know, I digress. So today's Walk a Wormhole Wednesday selection is some post-punk new wave goth out of 1988 Japan. And the name of the song is Cathedral Junkie from G. Smith. 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
3: You got it tuned to early here on KEXP. I'm Eva Walker. You heard Orchestral Maneuvers in the Dark with Enola Gay. And you can watch them perform that classic song from South by Southwest in Austin back in 2011. They performed it for the KEXP listeners. And Speed Racer before that from Zahara, who's going to be playing Mississippi Studios in Portland on August 11th. Music from the early years with The Gift off of Modern Moonlight, just releasing this year back in May. Ice Age with Star. And you heard your Walker Wormhole Wednesday selection for today, G. Smith. That's coming out of 1988, a post-punk goth band out of Japan. So, so good. I'm Eva Walker. Thanks for hanging out. Shout out to Sam and Barry and Russ in Shoreline, Mark in Illinois, Jeremiah in Jacksonville, Amy in Maple Leaf, Lynn in Portland, Robbie in Mills River, North Carolina, and Ryan, as well as Jason in Florida. And thank you to Sina helping out on the real-time playlist today at kexp.org, as she does every Wednesday. Thank you, thank you, thank you, Sina. And I was going to end the show differently, but this just in, and warning, nerd alert. So, PJ Harvey is back with a new song called Voyager, and that's at the request of the British physicist Brian Cox. And Harvey developed the song from the perspective of the NASA probe Voyager 2 to match the theme of Cox's Emergence Tour. And I'm going to play that song for you. So you're going to hear it here first on early. And shout out to Owen who, you know, gave me this information. And in case you were wondering, yes, there's two Voyagers. There's Voyager 1 and Voyager 2. Both launched in 1977. However, Voyager 2 launched first on August 20th, which happens to be my wedding anniversary. On August 20th, 1977, and Voyager 1 on September 5th, 1977. Now, even though Voyager 1 was launched second, it is on a faster trajectory than Voyager 2, but both have the golden record on them. Now, end nerd alert. But this is also a good time to remind you that, hey, if you didn't hear the news, I'm going to be DJing live at the Laser Dome happening July 1st is my first one. You may have heard the KXP DJ in residence at the Laser Dome. And it's my turn. So I'm going to be doing a live DJ set once a month in July, August, and September. And the first one is next Wednesday. And because July is the anniversary of the moon landing, of course, it's going to be space themed. So I hope you'll join me at the Science Center on July 1st at the Laser Dome at 7:30. Okay, here is that PJ Harvey song with Voyager. I'll see y'all tomorrow. Have a fantastic rest of your day. Stick around for the morning show. KEXP, where the music and space matter. Bye.

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1: KEXP, where the music matters. I thought we needed a second Queen song this morning, and that's You're My Best Friend from A Night at the Opera. And You're My Best Friend is for Owen, who's top 10, at least 15. You're My Best Friend was off Queen's fourth album, A Night at the Opera, as I mentioned, and at the time was the most expensive album in the world, as it took them 2 years to record it, and they used no less than 4 studios, and the vocals on that, they would repeat 10 to 12 hours a day to get them right. Those were different times in the 70s. Before that, you heard George Michael paying tribute to the great Freddie Mercury with Queen, Somebody to Love, Elton John, Don't Let the Sun Go Down on Me from the Caribou album released on this day in 1974, John Lewis with his version of Little Girl Blue, just an incredible pianist and educator. He was part of one of the longest jazz ensembles to ever exist, the Modern Jazz Quartet, and he also was a champion Ornette Coleman, and he was a trustee on the board of the Manhattan School of Music. Just an amazing human being with his version of that song. And the show got started with the great Nina Simone, who released her debut album on this day 68 years ago, Little Girl Blue, the name of it, and the name of the track. Her version of that song was actually the first recording was 1935 of that song. It was covered by Janis Joplin as well, and the Nina Simone covers are the most well-known, but I love John Lewis's version. And Eva playing you some new PJ Harvey as well, a tribute to the great Voyager probe. Voyager, the name of it. And that was everything and only here on KEXP. I hope you're well on this, what are we looking at, Wednesday morning, dear Lord. Shout outs to Paul in St. Paul. Jen checking in. A friend in Seattle, you could do hard things, checking in. Lauren, thank you for the kind note. Laura in Tulsa, Ashley in Bothell, Joseph in Harlem, hang in there as well. And Walt is celebrating 34 years sober today. Congrats, Walt. Good work. And Laureen Eugene reacting to Elton John said, why does his voice sound so crisp and clear? It's amazing how a song literally strikes an internal chord resonating. Agree. And his voice and his piano will do that. This is the morning show. Great to be with you here on this Wednesday. We got the Royston Club, a little Wales action today. They are in town. I'm going to play live at 9:30. Stay tuned to hear them first, though. This one. Oh, my Albertine. From Hemi Hemingway here on KEXP. You're not alone.

0: cigarette right now. And a cold shower. Sade here on The Morning Show, your sexy set. 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Fine Young Cannibals, She Drives Me Crazy, from the Ron the Cook. Terrence Trent D'Arby, Wishing Well, Never Tear Us Apart, from NXS. Chris Isaac with Wicked Game. Mazzy Star, Fade Into You. And always inspired by a newer song from Hemi Hemingway, Oh My Albertine. Only here on KEXP.
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0: 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Definitely, if you want to cheer up, listen to that show for sure. Lots of great messages coming in during that set as well. And Kenneth wrote in, it should be a requirement to play Fade Into You once a day on KXP. I don't make the rules. Either do I, Kenneth. Adam said, I'm hanging out with my 2-month-old baby Joan, and she's been riding with wide-eyed wonder through Queen and everything after. Thanks for the pleasant morning. Love that. Lacey checking in while really delivering with the late 90s makeout playlist this morning. Getting ready to live a dream today. Seeing a World Cup match in person with my best friend of 30 years. Oh, it's so much fun. I got to see my first one recently. Just the best. And there's one in Seattle today as well. The Qatar-Bosnia match is taking place today in Seattle, which has been stepping up big time. But we had no doubt we would. Chelsea said, immaculate vibes for a Wednesday, John. This set has been the chef's kiss. Thank you so much. Let's see. Heath in Missouri checking in. Wes in Portland. Annie O and pals listening at Station 11 in West Seattle. Beth in Linwood. Mindy in Seattle. Tim in Wilmington. Jamie in Federal Way. Ellen in Point Richmond, John from Manhattan, Kansas, Kathy from Normandy Park, Ross on Crown Hill, Ben in Bellingham, and Judith in Tucson, all checking in today. Again, DJ at KXP.org, you can text us 206-903-5397. We have a band from Wales in today, the Royston Club, loading in and setting up right now. They're going to be live at 9:30 West Coast time, and we are counting down to Pride Weekend. One of the best weekends, if not the best weekend of the year, and Seattle steps up for that as well, as our friends do in the Bay. So we'll be playing some Pride theme music as well. And I want to get to a new one. This is, where are they out of? They are out of Chicago. And they're called Wide Mouth, and a track here from the new record called I Wish You Passed On a Little Anger, here on KEXP, where you are not alone.

0: Bixby, our album of the week is Belly's star record. We played about a half a dozen from it already this week. That one's called Every Word, Galaxy 500 with Tugboat mixed in with New Yeming and the Rumors out of Oakland, California. Paper Doll, the name of the song. And they'll be playing San Francisco. Oh, they already did. Never mind. Wide Mouth right before that. I Wish You Passed On, A Little Anger from the No Gasoline album from the Chicago Four Piece. Great new record from them here on KEXP. Be right back.
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0: All right, we got friends everywhere like Tom in Belgium, Jesse in Oakland, Brandy in First Hill, Melissa in Finney Ridge, Rowan, a very happy third birthday to you, Peter in Connecticut, Maddie in Seattle, Marcy in the CD, Judith in Tucson, Ben in beautiful Bellingham, Ross on Crown Hill, Kathy from Normandy Park, John from, I already named them, but you get an extra thanks, Tom. Marilyn in LA, thank you for checking in as well, and Christina, thanks for the nice note from Evansville, Indiana, appreciate you, and you can reach out djkxp.org, you can text us 206-903-5397. Today, this is an anniversary. One of my favorite records came out on this day in 2014. Strand of Oaks, Heal. This one's called Wait for Love on KEXP. You're not alone.

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0: of OMD. Sure, I'm glad he was born and made music. Forever Live and Die, the 7-inch mix. Their single from 86, Tears for Fears. Happy birthday to Kurt Smith of Tears for Fears as well, born a couple years on the same date after Annie McCluskey, and Mad World from The Hurting is what you heard. A very happy birthday to the album Interiors from the band Brad, featuring Stone Gossard of Pearl Jam and the late, great Sean Smith, a friend of mine. And Sean was an amazing dude. And Simon wrote, man, oh man, that Brad song always hits. Sean Smith once worked with my old man at Myers and Wolf in the Westlake food court. Rest in peace to both those delightful screwballs who really love music. I'm sure he didn't work there long. He had trouble holding a job down, that Sean Smith. He was just an artist, and it just always frustrated me that he just couldn't be an artist with that voice, that much talent. But paying the bills was very difficult, as it is for many musicians. I wish he could have just been left to make music. One of the last times I saw Sean was in the... our kids were playing at the zoo, in the Woodland Park Zoo, in the indoor playground area. And I had the nicest talk with him. We just talked music and kids, and I love that dude. And Amy and I, actually, my wife and I, were talking last night about Sean Smith, actually. He said, do you remember that time Sean played Death and Music, and there was no piano bench? And he had got there late because he went to the wrong venue. A communication situation there. And he showed up, but he walked up to the stage and there's no piano bench, and he started, like, everyone started laughing, and we found him a chair, and then of course he just killed it. I miss that man. Right before Brad, another friend of ours, Strand of Oaks. I hope, Tim, you're doing well. And on this day, he and Strand of Oaks released Heal, and that one was called Wait for Love. So it's Annie McCluskey's birthday of OMD, and I remember hearing OMD, it must have been, If You Leave, right? Like, it must have been. And so I did the, Columbia Tape Club. I've talked about this before. I had many accounts. John Richards, John William Richards.
1: Oh, my God.
0: Yeah, I told you this. Then when I ran out of, and they started figuring it out, I feel bad about this. My neighbors were a little older, and they had these annoying poodles, man. They'd bark all the time. Oh, the worst. That's how I justify this action. I put their name down and their address. So I'd run over there every day to their mailbox trying to get the, Clash tapes before they did. They caught up with me as well. Mom was not pleased when that came down. But I had about three collection agencies after me.

I was 12. There started my issues with debt years ago. Anyway, so I ordered all, you know, I just like a band, right? So so OMD, I just ordered every tape they had. It's like five at the time. Anyway, I got Architecture and Morality. And I remember putting this song on and thinking I had time traveled to a different dimension. Like no other song had ever sounded like this to me. So I'd like to thank my neighbors in Spokane, Washington, 49th and Crestline. Otherwise, I may not have heard this song.

0: for Rebel Rebel, for Rowan, Bowie's third birthday, and Diamond Dogs. Here in the morning, Show Love and Rockets, the dog end of a day gone by from Seventh Dream of Teenage Heaven. Here on the morning show, and might have got a few of their tapes from the Columbia House Tape Club. Wasn't there a lesser than one too, like BMG or something? Wasn't there a second tape club? I belonged to that too. There were two. Man, I had so many Huey Lewis and the News sports cassettes, because if you didn't send it back in, that's how they got you. And I'm an idiot, so I wouldn't. I think I had four. I'd give them out as presents. It's like candy on Halloween. Huey Lewis and the News sports. Anyway, before that, OMD with the New Stone Age from Architecture and Morality. A very, very good record there. They released 1981. And in tribute to Andy McCluskey, who has a birthday today of that band. And that was everything here on The Morning Show. I will be right back.
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0: You know who's joining me on Friday as my co-host? Morgs. Morgs going to be there. It's going to be a good Morgan. So I know if she's listening or not. I will hear from her in 5, 4. Anyway, she's going to hang out on Friday. I'm looking forward to it for funsies. Actually, we here at KEXP, so this place cares very much about its employees. I have to say, shout out to all of our leadership here and everyone. We have a universal week off. Now, we don't have a week off on the air, right? DJs are DJing. That's a good opportunity for other people to DJs, because some of us who are full-timers, I have like 5 jobs outside of this job. And so we have a week where we don't email each other or ask for things or plan anything or, you know, any extracurricular activity. And so it's our universal week off. It's always in the first week of July. And it's just really awesome and a nice reset for everybody here. Works so hard. So just a shout out to all of our employees who have earned that. We're heading into our barbecue. We're heading into a ton of different things this summer. We are hosting World Cup matches in the gathering space. By the way, shout out to the guys washing all the windows out there. They're working very hard to make our place look real nice. And we're getting it all cleaned up by Pride weekend. So shout out to everybody out there cleaning up and making everything look nice out there. So so on Friday, we're going to do an all, you're not going to be here. You're starting your universal week off early, Owen. You are? Where are you going? Can you say?
3: North Carolina.
0: North Carolina.
3: Beach, baby.
0: All right. So Morgan's going to come in, and then we're going to do an all request Friday. So I needed help. So Morgan's going to hang out. And that's the plan. All right, back to it. This is new from Interpol. This is called See Out Loud. The Mirror Weighs a Ton is their new record. This is KEXP, and we are not alone.

0: I'm going to do a mic break. Owen just asked. I'm doing one right now. Do you see the light?
1: I do.
0: Over here? And then the light's up here, too.
1: You bastard!
0: Oh, yeah, it's two lights. Feed the Tree from the Star album. And we're just getting ready for an in-studio session. There's a lot of work that goes into those. We got to make sure everything works. Our album of the week is Star and Feed the Tree, the big single from that record. Radiohead, Stop Whispering from Pablo Honey. It came out the same year as Belly's record. And Interpol's new one, This Mirror Weighs a Ton. See Out Loud, the name of the track.
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0: All right, morning show here on KEXP. Oh, and I got a text from Jen. So good morning. I'm feeling a little sad about a recent breakup. I'm not sure. But I think someone somewhere might have written a song about this topic. Can you play one? Jen, I won't really do that. I'm going to play a set. Yes. Where we go through all the emotions of a breakup. Just sadness, betrayal.
1: Those are the best things you do.
0: I've got 100 of these songs, but I've narrowed it down to like 5. I think I can do it in 5 acts, maybe 6. All the stages of a relationship breakup. Starting with this one. Brutal. Brutal breakup song. Stick with us, Jen. It gets better. See, this is the part where you're upset. We'll find our way through this. Together. KEXP. Sometimes we're alone, and sometimes we're not.

the stages of a breakup for Jen. Happy is the name of the song. Started to move, starting to move forward. When I was going through my divorce, I listened to that song 700 times. That's off the Meadowlands and the Airborne Toxic Event with Sometime Around Midnight. Now, you go through a stage where you're like, you know what? Actually, I'm kind of pissed at them. You might even say, I'm sorry, but I'm beginning to hate your face.

0: KXP, where the music matters. For Jen and everyone else going through a breakup right now, you're definitely not alone. The Fiery Furnaces, single again. You'll get there. Dogs, End of an Era. And that's off the Turn Against This Land release. And you can't say wanker on the U.S. airways. It confused a lot of people over there in Europe. You can say wanker. Eagle Siegel, I'm sorry, but I'm beginning to hate your face here on The Morning Show.
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0: Jen says, oh my God, that was amazing. Thank you so much. See, Jen, you're on your way to heal. That's what we're here for here on The Morning Show. And we have other people who are excited to be listening, which is awesome. People are discovering that humans and community and sticking together and empathy and kindness actually have a place. In fact, joy is an act of resistance. Molly in Greenwood agrees that I've been a casual KXP listener for the last few weeks after converting from endless podcast streaming. Listening to The Morning Show instead makes me feel so human, so connected to other people. Just the idea of a full breakup emotion set officially made me a radio lover for life. I think I need to become an amplifier. Molly, you've checked all the boxes on that message. Thank you so much. And we're so glad you're choosing music and community in the morning. There's tons of people with you listening, like Summer in Rainier Beach and Michael in Chicago, Joe in Woodinville, Craig in Linwood, and Marcus wishing Elizabeth from Seattle a very happy birthday today as well. All right. We have just a great band, a band from Wales called the Royston Club, warming up. They're going to be live in a few minutes. I had one more in the stage of breakup set, though. We're not fully healed yet. There comes a day, and I can say this with authority, this for sure was my, and I talked to these guys about it, this was my post-divorce record when things started to look bright again. And I was over in New York, and I was walking, it was like 5 in the morning, had one of the best nights of my life. I heard church bells ringing, I'm not kidding, and this was playing in my ears. The Helio sequence, Lately. And that is about as happy as I had been in many years. I was not alone.

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4: 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Take it away, fellas.

0: It is KEXP and the Royston Club here on The Morning Show. Shiver is the name of the song. And man, the guitar in that song gets me every time. Such a good song. The record, the latest record from them, Songs for the Spine. They got a couple more. You guys just about ready?
1: Yeah.
0: Take your time. Good. We're good.
2: Get in there.
3: All right. You ready, boys?

KEXP, the Royston Club, live here on Listener Powered Radio, the morning show. Their new album again, their latest album, I should say, Songs with a Spine. And I'll probably ask about new music when we do talk more. I'm already impatient. Don't worry. We have one more song from the record. If you guys, when they're ready.

0: That is a pretty song. I don't know who's on the other end of that song, but the pictures on the walls in my mind. That is such a great line. The Royston Club here on KXP. Fellas, so good. Thank you for being here today.
1: Thank you very much for having us, man.
0: It's so great to have you. I know you flew in all the way from Texas.
1: Yeah, just indeed.
0: To get here. And your record, Songs of the Spine, came out last year. And your hometown is Wrexham, yes, in Wales?
1: Indeed.
0: Yes. And clearly, I have to ask about the documentary and the impact that has had on your town. It's had a huge impact. And one of the things I love about it is how they show the city and how the city is hopefully thriving more since there's been more attention to it. I've been to Wrexham. I went there a few years ago. We actually managed to see a match. Everyone was so nice.
2: Did we win?
0: Yes. And in fact, we focused in on the crowd and we can see me and my wife are cheering on the documentary. Yeah, we're idiots. We were just jumping up and down.
1: Cheering for the right side.
0: We were cheering for the right side. One of my dearest friends, he's passed. The last time I saw him, he lived in Chester. And so I got to see him there. I know, and I said I was going to Wrexham, and he's like, why are you going to that? And I won't fill out the rest of the word that he said. But the town was amazing, and the people were amazing. What is it like for you to live there and for there to be given attention to your city?
2: It's been pretty bizarre the last couple of years, to be fair.
0: Yeah.
2: You know, growing up there, it's a place where when you're abroad, no one knows where you are.
0: Yeah.
3: Till now,
2: it's pretty crazy. Anyway, you go, you're like, Ryan Reynolds. And it does take up quite a lot of every interview, which is great, you know?
0: Yeah.
2: You definitely notice like a revived, I don't know, optimism around the town.
0: Yeah.
2: Which has been pretty great to be amongst. Hopefully in the future they keep funneling money into the club and the town keeps thriving.
0: Yeah, and as far as the music scene goes there and your place in it, you know, it's a small town, really. Mm-hmm. What are the pros and cons of playing music in a small town like Wrexham?
1: Well, I think the pros are definitely that there's not a huge amount of people you're competing with. It's a smaller town. Yeah. So obviously, once like a town gets behind you like Wrexham, you really feel that they're behind you.
2: Mm.
1: We've had some lovely people in Wrexham along the years who have really backed us. Even when you don't sell tickets, they're not bothered. They still put you on their shows, which is a really cool thing. So then when you come back and do the slightly bigger gigs, it feels like a proper community kind of thing. Mm. So it's been great being a part of Wrexham.
0: When you first started playing music in Wrexham, were there places you played that were not venues? Is there?
2: Yeah, we used to play in a place called Scythe Seren, the Seven Stars. And we did an open mic night there. That was the first time we played live.
0: Yeah,
2: I don't think we've ever really come off stage happier still. That was
1: chasing
2: that high since, really.
4: That's Red Rocks, I think, that was the peak.
2: And then there's a guy called Kev in Wrexham who, after that point, just put us on countless shows. We played his bar, The Parish, many a time. And
1: it's now like a little Royston shrine, isn't it?
2: It is. Yeah, the lyrics are on the wall now.
0: Oh, that's awesome.
2: Which is great.
0: It's got to feel good to come home, too.
2: And we're doing a hometown show on Sunday.
0: Actually. Oh, sweet.
2: Yeah.
0: So my gosh.
2: Flying back home tomorrow, today, in a couple hours.
0: Yeah.
2: And then we've got London Friday and Wrexham Sunday, which we're all very excited to be back home.
0: I bet you are. So you've been touring the US for how long?
2: About three weeks.
1: Yeah, 3 weeks or so.
0: Impressions? What's the tour been like? What's your impressions of the US?
2: It's big. Yeah, we love it.
1: It's amazing, yeah. I mean, we did South by Southwest a couple of years ago, but apart from that, first time ever on West Coast.
0: Yeah.
1: And it's stunning. It's just crazy how different all the states are. Like, you go from state to state and the landscapes totally change. But we've had some great crowds and some really cool fans coming along. The shows have been brilliant. Seen the Grand Canyon as well, which is a bit of a bucket list. So it's been amazing.
0: See the Grand Canyon?
2: Yeah, saw it.
0: It lives up, doesn't it?
2: My God,
1: it does. Yeah, kind of expecting it to slightly undershoot, and then you get there and you're like, Jesus, it's really amazing.
0: I know, that was mine. This is pretty good.
1: Yeah, it's worth the hype.
0: It's worth the hype.
2: Same thing with Golden State, Golden Gate Bridge as well.
0: Yes.
2: Yeah, that was pretty impressive.
1: Awesome,
0: And the thing, when I'm ever in Europe, what I realize is how close everything is, how easy it is to get to everything too, after being in the US for a long time. You've been here, you've been touring. I wanted to ask you about the record though. Now that you're about a year, after that's been released, has a theme revealed itself? How do you feel about the record this far on?
1: Well, I mean, I think it still kind of feels the same as how we wrote it, obviously. But it was always kind of a sort of homage to people and places we've loved, hence the Songs for the Spine thing, along the years. So for us, it still kind of feels the same, but it's nice when you get to tour it properly and it's sort of, you have people saying it means different things to them, which is obviously what you get down the line. Like a year on, but for us it's still really special for us, and we're still loving playing the songs. So
2: it's been interesting to see which songs have
1: resonated more,
2: with people. Like the closing track, "Ballad of Glen Campbell," has a and they're taking on a new life in the last couple of months because we finally figured out how to play it live.
1: not enough to play it here, but
2: not quite. But it's been great to see the fans' reaction from that as well a year on. It's like having a new song.
0: Are you able to work on new music when you're touring, or is this something you got to do at home?
1: It's a sensitive question.
2: It's tough on tour.
0: Yeah, I would imagine.
2: It is. Especially when you've got things like the Grand Canyon to see.
0: Yeah, you know, man. You got to prioritize your own mental health.
1: You've got barbecue to eat, you know. Exactly. Priorities.
0: Are you going to be working on new music? Is there going to be a new record in the near future?
2: Yeah, definitely. So as soon as we get home, it's going to be non-stop writing. Yeah. And hopefully next year.
0: So you get a break?
2: Yeah. Well, as much as we can, really.
0: Yeah. Is there one you like more? Do you like being on the road, or is it?
2: I think it's a healthy mix of both. Yeah. Is good.
0: Yeah.
1: You can have too much of one, can't you?
2: Yeah.
1: It gets a bit too much.
0: Yeah. And you feel kind of, you can't take it for granted either.
2: Nah.
0: Yeah.
2: I mean, even just being here is amazing for us.
0: Yeah. Well, that's good. We're happy to have you here, and I can't wait for new music and to welcome you back when you're here in Seattle for hopefully a show, so people can see you. And you're always welcome here at KXP. It's great to see you. Thank you very much. Yeah, of course.
2: Thank you.
0: And you know, while I'm here too, I want to congratulate our team here, and I want to shout out our audio and our video team. We have passed the 4 million subscriber mark on our YouTube channel because of the work of these people you don't see right now.
2: Congratulations.
0: And the people in the, Kevin and everybody who works on the sound and who work very hard to put these videos up and to make sure you all have great representation and that we can be a platform so people can discover music, because we need more art and music and creativity in the world. And the fact that you guys are out there being vulnerable and playing music, that we can provide a place for it, is amazing. So the fact that 4 million people signed up shows there's hope.
2: Yeah,
0: there's hope in this world. There's hope for the arts. So a big thank you to our team, and a big thank you to you. It's the people that donate to KXP, because we are a nonprofit, because we don't answer to corporations. That is why we're able to host bands each and every day. So I want to thank the Royston Club for being one of those bands, and you for donating to KXP and supporting us. 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
2: 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So happy to be here with you today. You just heard Go Girl, I Don't Care, Part 1, and Porridge Radio, Give Take. Oh, I already missed that band. They didn't even break up more than a minute ago, but thank goodness we still have some music left behind to play from them. And thanks to the kind of programming we have here at KEXP, not just playing the top 20 or 30 songs over and over and over. We can go back and enjoy Porridge Radio anytime we're feeling it. You also heard English Teacher joined by Graham Coxon on that song Parasite. And that was a collaborative collaboration between those two for a charity album called War Child UK. And Binks put more information about that on the real time playlist at kexp.org. The Kooks kicking off the midday show today. Ooh la, that one always gets me singing along. And the Royston Club live on KEXP today. What a great way to end the morning show today. That sounded amazing, and they couldn't have been sweeter. I've got Binks with me here today, my wonderful DJ assistant, my fabulous producer, Mira, as well. We love hearing from you. You can reach out to us at dj at kexp.org or text 206-903-5397. Our good friend Roy's already put in a request for Frightened Rabbit, so stay tuned for that coming up. I've also got new music from Space Moth and the Jayhawks on the way. So keep your dial tuned to KEXP, where the music matters. I start thinking about my favorite albums of the year as the new records start rolling out each year. And this one, still on my list of contenders since it came out. It's called Red Star Woo and the Worldwide Scourge. Here's Genesis Owusu on KEXP.

0: 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Barracuda comes from the album Dirty. You also heard Huaranami, I'm so in love with that band that I discovered recently. It's their second EP that just came out called Nothing Happened. They are London-based, French-born, a four-piece fronted by Pauline Hanier, and an explosive set of stormy indie rock and gritty arty post-punk. Huaranami, I hope I'm saying that right, and you heard the song from them called Tasty. You also heard Vince Staples. I heard John talking about how much he loves that new album, Cry Baby, the other day. I feel the same way. So, so good. That song called The Big Bad Wolf. And another great record that came out this year, Situations, or the album's called Red Star Woo and the Worldwide Scourge, Genesis Owusu, and that song Situations. And Genesis Owusu is going to be coming down the West Coast in November, playing at Numo's November 6th in Seattle. No, San Francisco's Rickshaw Stop, November 6th, and Seattle at Numo's on November 8th. Binks is putting all the great info on the real-time playlist at kexp.org.
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3: You just heard Lime Garden from the album Maybe Not Tonight, which came out in April. They're touring the West Coast in October and November, coming to San Francisco and Seattle. And Hannah Lou is going to be live on KEXP right here on the Midday Show, June 26th at 11 a.m. That performance is open to the public. And Hannah's playing June 25th at Seattle's Barboza and July 24th at the Rickshaw Stop in San Francisco with Space Moth, who have a brand new album coming out this Friday called Inward Eye. And I am so excited to share more music from Space Moth. That was a new song called Telepathic Butterflies that's coming out on the new record. You also heard Frightened Rabbit going out to Roy, Swim Until You Can't See Land from their album The Winter of Mixed Drinks. Coming up next, I have a listener request from Christina in Queen Anne who wants to hear Car Seat Headrest said, thinking of some family members that I wish could be closer with.

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3: UK band Nancy going out to Lemire, working in Bellevue today. French Cinnamon comes from the album Mysterious Visions. You also heard new music from Black Marble. They have an album coming out in August called Life in Small Spaces. And that song, Jim Carroll New Year. West Side Cowboy by request from John in San Francisco. That new song called Kid Stones, The Boys from that Manchester band. I've been enjoying that song a lot as well. Car Seat Headrests by request on Listener Powered KEXP. Want to say hi to Kit listening in Colorado Springs, loving the Porridge Radio. Wes in Portland says, the best song on the Genesis Owusu album. Thank you for playing it. I'm excited about their Seattle show. Steph and Lil the Cat listening in L.A. loved that Frightened Rabbit song, says one of my favorite songs ever. Thank you so much for playing it. I definitely needed to hear that. Mwah. I love that. Sending the kiss. Billy, also loving The Frightened Rabbit, says it's more sobering to hear Scott's voice in a promo even than in his songs. Can't believe it was almost 10 years ago that we've lost him. And his music still lives here on KEXP and in our hearts. Shauna says, thanks for keeping me company on the long commute to work this morning. And most mornings, I recently had to relocate my parents' place with my two cats, and now my commute is longer than ever. Thanks for giving me a boost in the morning. And Mary says, feeling fancy listening to KEXP while driving to the La Brea Tar Pits. Wanted to see them before they closed for 2 years. Have to let us know how that was, Mary. And Janine's listening in Louisiana today and loved hearing the Lime Garden song. Says, I'm on my middle-aged lady power walk and felt so many of those lyrics. That song was called Body from Lime Garden. I'm so glad the music is resonating with you today. I want to say hi to Ron in Richland, Washington. Says, thank you so much for occasionally playing music that I don't like. And I wrote you a few years ago with the same complaint about a band that you played. And you said that KEXP's job was exposing people to new music, which means occasionally hearing something you might not like. And you were right. And thanks for playing music I don't like. Says Ron in Richland, an amplifier, of course. Well, it'll always be over in 3 minutes if you really, really don't like it. But sometimes I don't think I like a song. And then on multiple listens, it becomes one of my faves. So it's good to expose yourself to new things, including new music. And hopefully you hear much more that you do like here on KEXP. But yes, that is a good recipe for programming here at KEXP to expand your mind. And you can always make a request for something that you do like. Jacob in Port Townsend is celebrating a birthday today and just about to start a birthday run. And I hope you enjoy it. Happy birthday, Jacob, who wants to hear some The Cougars and Hello Mary, or actually said or, but let's give him both on his birthday. Here's The Cougars.

0: Our friend Jeff in Folsom wanted to hear some Lip Critic, electropunk out of New York, Jackpot from the new album Theft World. You also heard Bay Area band Marbled Eye. They're from Oakland. That song Starting Over from their 2024 album Read the Air. You also heard The Replacements with I Hate Music. And Barry suggested that when I read that message a little while ago. And that's from the album Sorry Ma, Forgot to Take Out the Trash. You also heard La Estrategia de Caracol, that song Vertigo, and that band formed in Santiago, Chile, and that was a recommendation from a listener today. Thank you so much for all your great messages. We appreciate you, and happy birthday to Jacob, who wanted to hear some Hello Mary and The Cuckers, both played at the beginning of that set. And Kim in San Francisco said about the Fakukers, I love this song, Bon Bon. I had to pause changing the cat litter for a dance break. That is high praise.
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1: 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And for the Midday Show and studio feature at noon, I'll get some live on KEXP with Mexican band Bruces. That's for Alan in Orlando, so stay tuned for that. Right now, I got a request from Ian in Seattle. Says, about to brave the World Cup crowds for my lunchtime bike ride. Is it cool to get something local for the vibe, please? I'm not sure what kind of a vibe you want, but I'm in the mood for some old 764 Hero. How about that?

0: You don't have to twist my arm to play Anxiety's Door from Merchandise, my favorite song from one of my favorite bands. That one go down to Raymond in New Jersey. You can always count on Raymond for a Merchandise request. Mira loves them too. Dinosaur Jr. going out to Mary Beth in Vallejo, California. That song Freak Scene from the album Bug, an oldie and a goodie from 1988. I had that on cassette tape and I wore it out. 764 Hero, that local band from the 1996 album Salt Sinks, Sugar Floats, Sick of Apologizing is the name of that song.
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0: Up next, I've got a song from Tierra Whack. 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
3: 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Death Cab for Cutie, Envy the Birds is from their new album, I Built You a Tower, and Small Shake with Lucky, that's from the Platonics release that came out last year. Aria Maya just received music from that local artist from Bainbridge Island, Washington, who just turned 17 years old. That song, Shy, absolutely love that from Aria Maya. And Man, Woman, Chainsaw, also in love with that new song, Nosedive. The album Cannonball comes out August 7th. Can't wait to hear the full record. And Rat Boys by request. Kellen in Nebraska wanted to hear Open Up from their live on KEXP session from earlier this year. And what a great call. I hope you enjoyed that one. Thanks for the wonderful request. And Bruce's going out to Alan and Jack's listening in Orlando today. And that was from a live on KEXP session from Mexico City in El Desierto Casa Estudio in October 2024. You can watch the video of both of those sessions on our YouTube channel. George Reed and Aluna George going out to Binks. Turn Back Time is the name of that one. And Mexican Institute of Sound and Meridian Brothers featuring Beck on that brand new tune, Ritmo Babylonia. And that's for Steve in Arizona. And you just can't miss Beck's vocals, can you? They're so distinctive. Tara Whack by request with Walk the Beat. And there's some brand new Tara Whack I forgot about. I threw on that one from 2021, but later this week I'll get on some more Tara Whack, something new for you. I'm Cheryl Waters. You're tuned in to the Midday Show on KEXP.
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3: 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And here's a track called I Want You.

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2: Rory in the mood to hear San Francisco band Sunny in the Sunsets. That song called Moods from the album Moods, Baby, Moods. I love that. King Gizzard and the Lizard Wizard by request on listener-powered KEXP, something from one of my favorite albums of theirs, Changes. And Bar Italia, also a great listener request today. That's for Lee, listening in Mount Lake Terrace today. And Beck Zegan's kicking off the set, that band out of Queens, with a new album called Engraving of Armor. I'm Cheryl Waters. You're tuned into the Midday Show. It's KEXP, where the music matters. And Ellen in Dublin, Georgia says, finally getting the mohawk I always wanted. Can I hear Punk Rock Girl by the Dead Milkmen to celebrate? You sure can.

New music from Seattle band Chico Detour on KEXP. The new album's called Wash It Down, and that song, Snake Pit. You also heard Frankie and the Witch Fingers by request on KEXP, where the music matters, going out to Stu in St. Augustine, Florida. And you also heard Black Ends out of Seattle, and that is a brand new song from that local band. Loving what I'm hearing. All I'm Bone is the name of that one, and I hope they keep releasing new songs for us. You also heard the Dead Milkmen, punk rock girl, going out to a listener today who just got a mohawk, and you'll have to send us a pic. I hope you love it. And you also I don't know where I was going with that sentence. I want to thank Binks, my wonderful DJ assistant, for all their wonderful work here on the Midday Show. It has been a pleasure, and loving the comments on the real-time playlist. And also want to thank my producer, Mira, for all your help and for all of you being a part of the Midday Show crew. Michael's listening in West Seattle, loves the new Death Cab for Cutie, as does Ian. I want to say hi to Rich, and also Rich on the East Coast, and Rich in the Castro Valley, loving the Marbled Eye and the Hello Mary, a couple of Bay Area bands in the sets today. Mike is driving across Alligator Alley from Fort Lauderdale to St. Pete's in Florida. I know that area well, being a Floridian myself. And Josh and Sam are listening in the Isle of Man and said, loving the tunes, keeping us cooking quite literally as we're chefs on this muggy night. Greg and Yolo are good pals, always listening from Vegas. And Shannon in Houston, Texas says, I love the man-woman chainsaw that you played. Thank you so much for all the great music that makes me cry at work. So much fun, and I love enjoying music with all of you as well. One more song before I go. And I did forget, Darren in Minneapolis said, did I miss business time? If so, I has a sad.

0: Tonight we're gonna make love. You know how I know? Because it's Wednesday. And Wednesday night is the night that we usually make love. Monday night is my night to cook. Tuesday night we go and visit your mother. But Wednesday, we make sweet weekly love. It's when everything is just right. There's nothing good on TV. You haven't had your after work social sports team practice, so you're not too tired. Oh, it's all on. You lean in and whisper something sexy in my ear like,
1: I might go to bed now, I've got work in the morning.
0: I know what you're trying to say, girl. You're trying to say, oh

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It is the afternoon show, and my name is Troy Nelson with you for the afternoon show these past few days and today. And there is Air right there from 1998, Sexy Boy. And before that, you heard Alt-J with Hunger of the Pine, sampling some Miley Cyrus in that track. And you heard Elliot Smith cover the Beatles, and that was for the American Beauty soundtrack. Elliot Smith doing a beautiful version of Because. Music from Arc de Soleil, Riders on the Moon is the name of that track. And starting off your afternoon show today, Marabou State featuring Krungbin on that song called Feel Good. I hope all of you feel good, or if not so much, I hope you start to. I'm happy to be with all of you, the KEXP community, here on the afternoon show. And if there is anything you would like to hear, you can reach out via text 206-903-5397, or of course you can email dj@kexp.org. Already people writing in. I'll do some shout outs very, very soon. Lots to get to today, so right back into it here. This is new music from the Sincere's. It's called Did You Know? It's KEXP.

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0: You tell me who you want done, and I'll do the hell out of it.
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0: 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Going back to 1996 right there from the Timeless album from the Olivia Tremor Control. That song is called The Opera House. New music from Father John Misty. That song is called The Payoff. And also, we heard music from Leisure, and that song, Got It Bad. At the top of the set, you heard music from The Sincere's. It's spelled S-I-N-S-E-E-R-S. The Sincere's, Did You Know, is the name of the song.
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1: Thank you for being with us here on KEXP, Wednesday edition of the afternoon show. My name is Troy Nelson, hanging out with you this afternoon. And up next here on the show, this is new music from Megatronic teaming up with Natasha Diggs. It's called People.

Yes, yes. You're now in tune to the sounds of your girl Natasha Diggs, the one Megatronic. We're making it funky for y'all. Here to elevate your mind, body, and spirit. So y'all know what to do. Time to gather the troops, loosen those dancing shoes, shut up and dance. We came to party, baby. Ain't no parking on this dance floor. What are you telling them?

written all over it. So, come on into the function. Come find your tribe, baby. Megatronic, Natasha Dillis. London town to New York City, you know.

One time for your moms. 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

0: There's a force in the universe that makes things happen. And all you have to do is get in touch with it.
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0: così che vive la discoteca, il pubblico xenoniano, la sua piccola peggio, in una maniera diversa alla nostra maniera.
1: You are listening to KEXP, The Afternoon Show, and that is a request for some Neon Indian. I got a message from a listener named Valerie and said, yo, Troy, enjoying the show. Can you play something by Neon Indian? Seems fitting for this sun-soaked day. So there you go. Slumlord is the name of that track. Some classic Gang of Four in there from their Entertainment album with that song, Damaged Goods. You heard new music from the Montreal quintet, La Securite, and that song is called Deny. Their new album is excellent. It's called Bingo. And what else do we got in there? Oh, yes, more brand new music from the internationally acclaimed DJ Natasha Diggs and UK-born and Lisbon-based DJ and vocalist Megatronic teaming up on that song called People.
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1: We are so close to the 2 o'clock hour. My name is Troy Nelson, hanging out with you for the afternoon show today and loving all these messages coming in. And if you would like to, keep them coming. 206-903-5397 up next here. This is the latest from Vince Staples. It's called Only in America.

that we've been through. I remember being 9 on 10th Street in pain when I lost my mental. Growing up was hard, thank God I found instrumentals. But I miss when things were still simple.

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Been through way too much to summarize. 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It's gonna be okay one day. 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

0: here live at the Waterfront Village with my friend, the zombie, Jonathan. 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Jonathan just got an awesome face paint job. 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

0: are listening to KEXP, music from Eric the Architect right there. No Doubt I'm in Love is the name of that track. I've been a fan of Eric the Architect for quite some time, and it was not too long ago I was in the KEXP live room for live on KEXP. And the band L'Imperatrice, who actually I played yesterday on the afternoon show, all of a sudden we're like, oh yeah, we're going to have a guest on this next song. It's Eric the Architect, who I didn't know was here. And all of a sudden, boom, there he is, and got to meet him. Super nice, and that was an awesome surprise. Before that, you heard the latest from Pond, bringing some 80s vibes, and that song, Through the Heather. And Pond out on tour, going to be back in Seattle on Thursday, September 3rd at the Showbox. And then Pond will be in Portland on Monday, September 7th at Revolution Hall. What else do we got in there? Yes, Beck from the 2008 Danger Mouse produced album Modern Guilt. You heard the title track there. And you heard the latest from Vince Staples, one of my new favorite records of 2026. The album's called Cry Baby. That song is called Only in America, and it's only right here on KEXP.
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0: Thanks for hanging out with us. 15 minutes past the top of the hour. My name is Troy, hanging out with you for the afternoon show. Thanks to everybody who supports KEXP, so that we can be with you in real time, curating music in real time, and communicating with all of the KEXP community in real time, 24 hours a day, 7 days a week. When somebody sent me this song, this new song right here, I hadn't heard the band before, and I was listening to it, and they said to me, the 90s are back, you know, when it comes to like indie rock. And I was like, okay, yep, I totally hear it in this song. But honestly, I don't think it ever really fully went away, but I've been digging this new song right here from this band, Cherry Pick. It's KEXP.

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1: 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And I've been digging this song. It's called Aster. A-S-T-E-R, Aster. And looks like the album is out. My name is Troy Nelson, hanging out with you right here on listener-powered KEXP, your afternoon show.
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1: Thanks for hanging out and being with us and supporting KEXP, keeping the KEXP community alive each and every day. Looking at these messages coming in, I'll do some shout-outs here. Thank you, Ashok in San Francisco, writing in and said, how about some corn and stuff with bagpipes? That's funny. I remember the first time I heard corn. I was like, I never heard anyone tune their guitars that low. And it did sound like a new version of metal, hence, you know, they're credited with being one of the inventors, creators of what they call new metal. And I don't know, I kind of liked the first two albums. No, I actually kind of liked Follow the Leader. I told a story once before, and I think I wrote the whole thing out in like a Facebook message or a Facebook post, which I haven't done probably since I did that. I used to work at a recording studio in New York City called The Hit Factory, and Ice Cube was recording there, and I was just a production assistant. I was like 22. I think I was making $6 an hour in Manhattan. It was wild. And Ice Cube was called me into this room, and he's sitting in this room with all these dudes, and you can smell the smoke, let's say. And it was... I think that I might have gotten a contact, you know. Anyway, I went in there and Ice Cube handed me $20. And he goes, hey, can you run to the Virgin Megastore and buy the new Korn album, which was the album Follow the Leader? I was like, sure. And so I just get in a cab. I go to the store and I buy the new Korn album. And I was thinking to myself, why would Ice Cube want the new Korn album? And as I was on my way back, I was reading the credits on the back and saw that Ice Cube actually appears on that album by Korn, Follow the Leader. And I was like, oh, okay. So he probably recorded it. Maybe he hasn't heard the final product yet. And he just wanted me to go get this CD. That tells you how long ago this was. And so I brought it to him and I put it on the table and I kind of pushed it towards him and he picked it up and he threw it back very seriously across the table. And he goes, what is this heavy metal S word? And he stood there, crossed his arms, kept a straight face while everybody around him was laughing. And I was very intimidated. I was just like, sorry, Mr. Cube. And I just kind of, I didn't say that. But I slowly turned around and walked out. And he gave just a little smirk right before I left. So he definitely got me with that one. It's the only time I've met him. And what a weird interaction. And very memorable. I'll never forget that. Before that, let's see, who else? Oh, no, we already said everything that was played in that last set. I'm looking at your requests. Oh, yeah, thank you, Summer in Rainier Beach. I see you, Rond, in Richland. I see you, Jeremy, in the work van, Jay in the work van, and Topher in Roosevelt, Rob in Tacoma. Thank you, Blake in Connecticut, Manuel in Los Angeles, JJ in California, Valerie in West Seattle, and Valerie, let's see, who else? I'll do some more shout

Well, it's very, very soon. But up next here on your afternoon show here on this Wednesday, this is the latest right here from Honey Dijon, teaming up with Addy Oasis and Daniel Ponder. Lots of people on this track called Just Friends.

you gravitate towards a life that's sort of ruled by your responsibilities more than your whims, you know what I'm saying? But you still have these artistic desires, and so you just gotta prioritize them so that you can handle both, because they both feed each other, you know?

0: are listening to KEXP. That is the latest from Jungle right there. And that track is simply titled The Wave. And before that, you heard music from Steve Monite. Steve Monite is, and that song especially, that song's called Only You. It's considered as like the holy grail of 1980s Nigerian funk and Steve Monite in general. But that song is just timeless. And before that, speaking of holy grails, also Margino, also from the 80s, and that song, You and Me. At the top of the set, you heard the latest from Honey Dijon featuring Addy Oasis and Suni MF and Danielle Ponder, all on that track called Just Friends.
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0: All right, coming up next here on the afternoon show, this is the music of Kerala Dust. It's called Fever. KEXP, the afternoon show.

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1: 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You're electrifying.

0: 92 KEXP, The Afternoon Show. Music from Floating Points right there. That song is called Del Oro from their album Cascade. Music from Dive from an album that, hard to believe, came out 10 years ago. And that is the album Is The Is R. Under the Sun, the name of that track. Then you heard the latest from Grace in Space. That song is called Emergency Contact. And at the top of the set, the latest from Kerala Dust. Fever is the name of the song.
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0: 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My name is Troy. I've been with you the past few days here on the afternoon show and getting right back into it here with this song that was just put out into the universe. This is Lee Scratch Perry and Mouse on Mars with this song called Rockery.

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1: 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It's on our YouTube channel. Had a great conversation with those guys as well. But that's the original version right there from the Caesars from, once again, 2005. Jerk It Out. And before that, you heard the Seattle band Chico Detour, and that song is called Soft Eyes. They're going to be playing live shows all around. I think they just played a few nights ago at the Belltown Yacht Club in Seattle, but definitely keep an eye out for Chico Detour. They have a new album out called Wash It Down. And you heard music from June. Had a request for some Bananarama's Cruel Summer, but I just love that cover by the artist June that came out on the Italians Do It Better label, a compilation called After Dark 3, and I love both versions. And you heard music from Deluxe before that with that song Moments, and at the top of the set, a single from a collaboration between Lee Scratch Perry and German electronic duo Mouse on Mars, and that song is called Rockery, and it's all right here on KEXP.
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1: Looking at all of you listening in, thank you to Neil in Snoqualmie. And also we've got Ryan listening in the Ballard neighborhood. We've got Extra Sour, always tuned in from San Francisco. Same with Diego in Arizona. And thank you to Cara on the East Bay. And Ben in Berkeley, hearing from the Bay Area as well, where we're on at 92.7. And let's see, Igor listening from Russia. Thank you for your request, Igor. Thank you, James and Dean and Bryce and Karina and Greg and Yolo the cat. And I'll do some more shout outs soon with you until 4 o'clock. Be sure to stick around at 4 o'clock. I have to move this microphone. Sorry. At 4 o'clock, it will be time for Drive Time with Evie. And Evie, speaking of the Bay Area, Evie has a ticket giveaway for a festival that's happening in Oakland July 17th through the 19th. And it is the Mosswood Meltdown at Mosswood Park. And so definitely stick around for that. But we've got some time together. Getting back into it here. Here is the latest from Abibio Sound Machine.

WEXP. The timeless music of Granddaddy, going back to the year 2000. And that album, The Software Slump, The Crystal Lake is the name of that track, out of Modesto. And that is what Pedro the Lion is singing about in that song before that, called Modesto, actually references listening to Granddaddy. And also, Pedro the Lion performed that song live on KEXP, and we spoke about that and our love of the band Granddaddy. That is from Pedro the Lion's album, Santa Cruz. And then we go all the way back to 2008 with Bomb the Bass featuring Fujiya and Miyagi in that song, Butterfinger. And music from Abibio Sound Machine, Concept of Love, at the top of the set. Thank you all so much for listening. My name is Troy Nelson. It's been a pleasure to be with you here on the afternoon show. Be sure to stick around for Drive Time with Evie. And if you're in the Bay Area or going to be in the Bay Area in July, Evie's going to have tickets to give away for the Mosswood Meltdown Festival. And so stick around for that. I'm going to leave you with one more, and I hope you all have a great, safe rest of your day. Here's Soul Wax right here on KEXP.

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2: 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My name's Evie Stokes. I am your DJ today with you until 7 p.m. I hope you're doing well. Happy Wednesday. Some TV on the radio in the set there from Nine Types of Light. You heard the song Caffeinated Consciousness. Could be a song about my days, most days. Early in the days, at least. Heaven forbid I have caffeine after two. Boko Ute in the set as well. Demolition Man from their record Gusto came out late last year on Hoop Digga's Recordings, and they're based out of Stockholm. You know, there's just something about the music that comes out of Stockholm, of Sweden in general. So much incredible music coming out of Sweden all the time. Grace Eves in there. Avalanche was the song. Girlfriend was the record. It came out this past March on True Panther, and Grace is going out on tour, going through Europe and then going through San Francisco for Outside Lands. That's on August 7th, and then joining Olivia Rodrigo on tour. Cut Face at the top with You'll Never Get the Same Moment Twice. That's a newish song out about a month ago, and they're a duo, a pair of friends who met while working at two neighboring bars in France and now have teamed up to create Cut Face. So again, that was You'll Never Get the Same Moment Twice. And it's all here on KEXP, station where music truly matters. And I'm so glad that you're here today. If there's something that you want to hear, please let us know, okay? DJ at KEXP.org, 206-903-5397 to text. I'm on Instagram, DJ Evie Stokes. Feel free to reach out there as well. And also say hi to Russell. Russell's producing the show today, and say hi to Reagan. Reagan is helping out behind the scenes on the Real Time playlist, keeping it updated with all sorts of interesting facts about these artists as they play in real time. It's an easy way to find ways to support artists, where to see them live, how to buy their music, so on and so forth. So follow along there if you'd like to. And a couple things going on during the show today. So the first is we have a premiere of a new single from the Seattle band New Age Healers at 5:30 p.m. So that's coming up. And then we also have some tickets to give away throughout the show today for Mosswood Meltdown. It's July 17th through 19th at Mosswood Park in Oakland. Not right now, but throughout the show today, we'll be giving away some pairs of tickets. Pavement will be there, Iggy Pop, Bikini Kill, and more. So stick around for your chance to win those as well. And coming up next here is the newest from Little Barry. This is Wire, and it's KEXP.

music from the church, from Starfish. The song is Reptile here on Drive Time on KEXP. Thanks for being here today. Here's new music from Catherine Mohn. This is No Magic.

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Drive Time on KEXP. Hello, I'm Evie. Kind of a spooky song for such a beautiful day, huh? I guess it is a little spooky because it's really warm outside right now. I bet many of you are experiencing the same thing. Some Catherine Mohn in there. No Magic from the album CM Ultra out on the 17th of next month. She's based out of LA. Really looking forward to hearing that. The Church, Reptile from Starfish, and new from Kelly Stoltz, Not Gone from the new album If You Don't Know Me, By Now. It's out on Dandy Boy Records. And heads up, I'm going to be out tomorrow traveling down to the Bay Area, but Kelly Stoltz is going to be sitting in for me on Drive Time. That's pretty cool. I'm excited for him to host the show, so hope you tune in for that. Dan Auerbach, The Prowl from Keep It Hid, a great record from 2009. You may know Dan as one of the members of Black Keys, but also a prolific producer for many different artists over the years. And Little Barry at the top of the set, Gravity Freeze was the new record. Wire was the song out now on Easy Eye Sound. So, lots of folks checking in today. Hey, it's good to see your names come up. Morgan in Seattle. Meredith said hello. So did Adam in San Francisco. John in Alberta. And Robbie in Bellevue. Ed listening from Mount Baker today. David in West Seattle. JR also in Seattle. Pilar checking in from San Francisco. And many more. Good to hear from you. Okay. I'm headed down to the Bay Area this weekend. We'll be broadcasting live from KQED on Friday, doing my show from KQED on Friday. Sunday, I'm very excited because I'm going to be hosting I'm going to be DJing at Stern Grove. And I did this twice last year. Excited to be back this year for Japanese Breakfast and Lean Al Chi, who's a 7-piece band from South Korea. And then Monday, I am hosting a happy hour at Standard Deviant Brewing on Pier 70 in San Francisco. So if you're in the area and you want to go, it's free with RSVP. So if you go to our events page at kexp.org, you can RSVP and come and hang with us. And I would love to see you and meet you if I haven't met you yet. But back to Stern Grove. I am a mega fan of Japanese Breakfast, and I can't wait to see her perform on Sunday. And I also can't wait to tell her that I have a tiny little KEXP baby t-shirt for her because she's just announced that she's pregnant, which is very exciting. Baby Brecky on the way. All right, so here's Japanese Breakfast's Diving Woman from Soft Sounds from Another Planet. If you're going to be at Stern Grove on Sunday, will you please say hi to me? Please wave. Say hi. I would love to see you.

the newest from Blonde Shell here on Drive Time on KEXP. And hey, great news. Today in 1961, Kurt Smith was born. You may know Kurt Smith as one part of Tears for Fears. And Tears for Fears, you may know as one of my favorite bands of all time. So here's Sowing the Seeds of Love on KEXP.

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2: It's Drive Time on KEXP. I'm Evie Stokes. Hello. Happy Wednesday. Some Tears for Fears in the set, sowing the seeds of love. Happy birthday today to Kurt Smith. He was born on this day in 1961, one of the founding members of Tears for Fears, and still going at it to this day. I'm so grateful for his existence and his addition to music in the world. Tears for Fears is monumental to me in my music taste in my life, so I'm very grateful for them. Blonde Shell's Heart Has to Work So Hard. Absolutely love this new single from Blonde Shell. She is just so cool. And she's on tour. She's going through San Francisco on Saturday, October 17th, and then Seattle on Tuesday, October 20th. She's based out of LA and going out on tour. So you have a chance to see her be cool in person. Japanese Breakfast at the top. Diving Woman from the beautiful album Soft Sounds from Another Planet. It's the opening track on that record. And it is a super fun one to see live, actually. Watch that performed live. It's great. And Stern Grove is this coming Sunday with Japanese Breakfast. It is sold out, but if you're going to be there, please do say hello. I will be DJing. I will be opening and playing in between sets of music, so I'll be around. So please say hi. All right. Thank you so much to everybody for tuning in today and then for saying hi. I heard from my friend Brooke and Charlie, Robin on South Whidbey, Hughes listening from Indianapolis. And Allison said hi, so did Kat listening in San Diego. PJ checked in. Good to hear from you, PJ. And I would like to play a new song for you, if that's okay. So there's a new song due out tomorrow by Seattle group New Age Healers. It's the first single from the new album, Blowing Smoke Through the Choir. It was produced by John Goodmanson, who's done work with Slater Kinney, Blonde Redhead, Bikini Kill. And they're having an album release show on Friday, September 11th at the Sunset Tavern in Seattle, if you'd like to go. But this is a brand new song, again, from New Age Healers. It's a great song. I can't wait for you to hear it. It's called Moored, and it's here on KEXP.